0: And when you see and hear these threats online, all it takes is for one person to just seriously think, I really don't like those people.
1: The man accused of a terror offence against Nigel Farage and who's charged with the murder of Anne Widdecombe will face a combined trial next June. The ex-Tory minister died at home in Devon in July. 28-year-old Joshua Kerry's appeared at the Old Bailey. An earthquake with a magnitude of 7.6 has struck Panama. No casualties have been reported. Now, in what could be the start of a leadership challenge to Sir Ed Davey, a Liberal Democrat MP has left the front bench. Charlie Maynard's quit as the party's Treasury spokesperson. And Gromit is getting a voice. The famously mute dog will break his silence in an audiobook edition of the character's forthcoming autobiography. That's out later this month. That's the latest. I'm Dan.

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1: From the Sky News Centre at 2, Ukraine's president criticised a deal done between Russia and the US to immediately supply the American and global market with 300,000 tonnes of diesel fuel. Volodymyr Zelensky says it's a gift to Vladimir Putin. Announcing the agreement, with more to follow, Donald Trump says it will lower prices. Here's Sky's US correspondent, Mark Stone.
2: Why is he doing it? Very simple. He is doing it because he wants to win the midterm elections. It is quite clear that energy prices, specifically diesel prices, are through the roof at the moment as a consequence of his war in the Middle East.
1: The Northern Ireland Secretary has banned a contentious Drumcree parade. Sir Chris Bryant says it's not a decision he's taken lightly. Unionist Orange Order members had been given permission to march down the predominantly nationalist Garvaghy Road in Portadown. But after blocks by residents, it never went ahead. Jamie Bryson's a loyalist activist.
3: I have received over 1,500 abusive calls, over 200 in the arena, voicemails, many with threats to kill, to murder me. My family, people around me, and things have just reached a level now where it's totally unacceptable.
1: The UK's consumer watchdog's being asked to investigate drop-off fees at airports across the country. A recent study's found costs have surged by a third since last summer. The United Nations has described plans for the US to live-stream the execution of a former army major as abhorrent. Nidal Hassan shot dead 13 people and injured 32 others at the Fort Hood military base in Texas in 2009. Pro-Palestine marches take place in central London later to mark the third anniversary of the beginning of the war in Gaza. 10,000 people are expected, with counter-demonstrations also planned. And a lorry full of iron brew stolen from North Lanarkshire was last seen heading into Cumbria. 41,000 bottles were taken from a depot almost a fortnight ago.

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1: From the Sky News Centre at 3, Donald Trump says Russia will provide the American and the global marketplace with diesel after a phone call with Vladimir Putin. The first portion would be 300,000 tonnes worth, but that would only satisfy about 13 hours worth of America's demand. But the president is impressed.
2: That is a big deal. That is massive amounts of oil coming into our country. And I want to thank President Putin, to be honest with you. We have massive amounts of oil coming into our country, and it's diesel, which is what we want. So thank you.
1: Meanwhile, Downing Street says the UK will maintain pressure on Russia. Ukraine's President Volodymyr Zelensky's criticised the agreement, calling it a gift to Putin. A unionist parade at the centre of a standoff in Portadown's been blocked by the Northern Ireland Secretary. Orange Order members have been given permission to march down the predominantly nationalist Gavaki Road for the first time in almost 30 years. It never went ahead, though. Chris Bryant says he was asked again to look at the decision.
3: I've looked at the changing situation in Portadown, the fact that it's very difficult for that procession to proceed, and I've decided that it's not in the public interest for it to proceed, and I've therefore banned the procession.
1: The United Nations says plans to live stream an execution in the US are abhorrent. Nidal Hassan's set to be put to death in December after killing 13 people in 2009. Campaigners want the Competition and Markets Authority to look into the cost of airport drop-off fees. A recent survey suggests charges have gone up by a third since last summer. Clive Ratton is chief executive of the British Travel Association.
4: Everybody's saying, we used to get this for free and now we're having to pay £3, £4, £5. And then, as I've been watching closely, it's been accelerating so fast and nothing's been to stop it. But now it's really a significant issue.
1: England, Scotland and Wales all have leads to defend in their home legs of their Women's World Cup playoff semi-finals next week. The Lionesses lead Greece 3-1. That's the latest. I'm

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1: 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Sunny,

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1: From the Sky News Centre at 4, Ukraine's president criticised a deal done between Russia and the US to immediately supply the American global market with 300,000 tonnes of diesel fuel. Volodymyr Zelensky says it's a gift to Vladimir Putin. Announcing the agreement, with more to follow, Donald Trump says it will lower prices for farmers, ranchers and truckers. Here's Sky's US correspondent, Mark Stone.
2: Why is he doing it? Very simple. He is doing it because he wants to win the midterm elections. It is quite clear that energy prices, specifically diesel prices, are through the roof at the moment as a consequence of his war in the Middle East.
1: The Northern Ireland Secretary's banned a contentious Drumcree parade. Sir Chris Bryant says it's not a decision he's taken lightly. Unionist Orange Order members had been given permission to march down the predominantly nationalist Gavaki Road in Portadown. But after blocks by residents, it never went ahead. Jamie Bryson's a loyalist activist.
3: I have received over 1,500 abusive calls, over 280 now, voicemails, many with threats to kill, to murder me, my family, people around me. And things have just reached a level now where it's totally unacceptable.
1: The UK's consumer watchdog's being asked to investigate drop-off fees at airports across the country. A recent study has found costs have surged by a third since last summer. The United Nations has described plans for the US to live stream an execution of a former army major as abhorrent. Nidal Hassan shot dead 13 people and injured 32 others at Fort Hood military base in Texas in 2009. Pro-Palestine marches take place in central London to mark the third anniversary of the beginning of the war in Gaza later. 10,000 people are expected, with counter-demonstrations also planned. And a lorry full of iron brew in North Lanarkshire was last seen heading into Cumbria when it was stolen. 41,000 bottles were taken from the depot almost a fortnight ago. That's the latest. I'm Darren.

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1: From the Sky News Centre at 5, Donald Trump says Russia will provide the American and global marketplace with the diesel it needs after a phone call with Vladimir Putin. The first portion would be 300,000 tonnes worth. That would only satisfy, though, about 13 hours worth of America's demand. But the US president's impressed.
2: That is a big deal. That is massive amounts of oil coming into our country. And I want to thank President Putin, to be honest with you. We have massive amounts of oil coming into our country, and it's diesel, which is what we want. So, thank you.
1: Meanwhile, Downing Street says the UK will maintain pressure on Russia. Ukraine's President Volodymyr Zelensky's criticised the agreement, calling it a gift to Putin. A unionist parade at the centre of a standoff in Portadown has been blocked by the Northern Ireland Secretary. Orange Order members had been given permission to march down the predominantly nationalist Gavaki Road for the first time in almost 30 years. It never went ahead, though. Chris Bryant says he's looked at the decision again.
3: I've looked at the changing situation in Portadown, the fact that it's very difficult for that procession to proceed, and I've decided that it's not in the public interest for it to proceed, and I've therefore banned the procession.
1: The United Nations has plans to live stream an execution in the US are abhorrent. Former Major Nidal Hassan's set to be put to death in December after killing 13 people in 2009. Campaigners want the Competition and Markets Authority to look into the cost of airport drop-off fees. A recent survey suggests charges have gone up by a third since last summer. Clive Ratton's the chief executive of the Business Travel Association.
4: Everybody's saying, we used to get this for free and now we're having to pay £3, £4, £5. And then, as I've been watching closely, it's been accelerating so fast and nothing's been to stop it. But now it's really a significant issue.
1: And a hurricane's made landfall in the US, bringing winds of more than 100 miles an hour. It brings also the risk of floods, storm surges and tornadoes. That's the latest I'm down.

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0: American and global market with 300,000 tons of diesel fuel. Volodymyr Zelensky says it's a gift to Vladimir Putin. Announcing the agreement with more to follow, Donald Trump says it will lower prices for farmers, ranchers and truckers. Here's our US correspondent, Mark Stone.
1: Why is he doing it? Very simple. He is doing it because he wants to win the midterm elections. It is quite clear that energy prices, specifically diesel prices, are through the roof at the moment as a consequence of his war in the Middle East.
0: Northern Ireland Secretary Sir Chris Bryant has banned a unionist parade at the centre of a standoff in Portadown. Orange Order members have been given permission to march down the predominantly nationalist Garvaki Road for the first time in almost 30 years, but it never went ahead. Among those against it is Sinn Féin's First Minister, Michelle O'Neill, who's been invited to a police interview over her involvement in a protest.
2: I would question, really genuinely question, why anyone in the Orange Order or within political unionism thought that there was a good idea to open up this gaping wound that is Drumcree and the Gravahy Road.
0: The UK's consumer watchdog's being asked to investigate drop-off fees at airports. A study's found costs have surged by a third since last summer to an average of £7 for a short stay. The United Nations has described plans for the US to livestream the execution of a former army major as abhorrent. Nidal Hassan shot 13 people dead and injured 32 others at a military base in Texas in 2009. Hurricane Isaias has made landfall in Florida, bringing winds of more than 100 miles an hour. The dangerous category 2 storm brings the risk of floods, storm surges and tornadoes. And finally, a lorry full of iron brew stolen in North Lanarkshire was last seen heading into Cumbria. 41,000 bottles were taken from a depot in Cumbernauld almost a fortnight ago. That's the latest.

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1: From the Sky News Centre at 7, Donald Trump says he struck a deal with Vladimir Putin that will see hundreds of thousands of tons of diesel delivered to the global market. The agreement with Russia has drawn instant condemnation from Ukraine's Volodymyr Zelensky. The US president's facing midterm elections where cost of living issues are playing high. He's also again claimed America has complete control of the Strait diesel delivered to the global market. The agreement with Russia has drawn instant condemnation from Ukraine's Volodymyr Zelensky. The US president's facing midterm elections where cost of living issues are playing high. He's also again claimed America has complete control of the Strait of Hormuz.
2: More oil is coming through the Strait today than it was.

0: 100 abusive calls, over 280 now, voicemails, many with threats to kill, to murder me, my family, people around me, and things have just reached a level now where it's totally unacceptable.
1: Campaigners are calling for an investigation into whether airport drop-off fees are unfair. They want the competitions watchdog to look into the cost of a short stay. The US vice president says he doesn't know if the live stream execution of a former army major is going to happen. Nidal Hassan shot dead 13 people at the Fort Hood military base in 2009. There's a warning: thousands of people living with cancer are being ghosted by loved ones through their diagnosis and treatment. Macmillan Cancer Supports found more than a quarter of people find it hard to communicate with someone they know who has the disease. And finally, in sport, England, Scotland and Wales all have leads into the to defend in the home legs of their Women's World Cup playoff semi-finals next week. Lionesses lead Greece 3-1. Scotland beat the Czech Republic 2-0. And Wales have

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1: From the Sky News Centre at 8, Downing Street says the UK remains committed to supporting Ukraine after Donald Trump agreed an oil deal with Moscow. The US president, whose party faces elections next month, says Russia will supply millions of barrels of diesel. A parade at the centre of a 12-day standoff in Portadown has been blocked by the Northern Ireland Secretary. Orange Order members had been given permission to march down the predominantly nationalist Garvaghy Road for the first time in almost 30 years. It never went ahead after continued blocks by residents. Sir Chris Bryant says he's listened to police concerns.
2: I think it's important that we take this moment to say enough of this. This has got to come to an end. People deserve to live their lives in peace in Portadown, and that's why I've banned the march.
1: Campaigners have asked the competitions watchdog to carry out a review of drop-off charges at airports. Business travel organisations say they're unfair and increasing at an alarming rate. The average UK fee is now £7, up a third since last summer. Tory Shadow Transport Secretary Richard Holden doesn't think airports are profiteering.
3: It does seem that government policy is actually driving some of these changes. It's basically a stealth tax on the family holiday after we've seen airport passenger duty.
1: £7, up a third since last summer. Tory Shadow Transport Secretary Richard Holden doesn't think airports are profiteering.
3: It does seem that government policy is actually driving some of these changes. It's basically a stealth tax on the family holiday after we've seen airport passenger duty driven up as well.
1: Hurricane Isaias has made land

41,000 bottles of Iron Brew from a depot in northern Lanarkshire has been spotted heading to Cumbria. The company says it appreciates the thieves have great taste, but says it's really not on. That's the latest. I'm Chris Milligan.

Yes, indeed, it is a good morning here in Belfast City Centre. You found Belfast City 9, we have all the hits all the time. I'm Paddy Smith. I'm with you to 10 o'clock this morning with the Weekend Breakfast Show. Welcome along. Hope you're keeping fit and fine. This Saturday morning, it's 9 degrees and sunny. It says sunny.

Not sure it's sunny, but it is a wee bit windy out there. And a little bit chilly, 9 degrees. When it gets below 10, that's when you start to notice the cold temperatures. But of course, it is the 10th of October. So glad you could join me this Saturday morning. What was that routine you heard? Well, it was a big number one from 1968, The Equals and Baby Come Back. So in the first hour, we'll have a look at some of the people in the music business having a little birthday for today. And of course, you can send in your requests, dedications, any songs you want to hear you haven't heard for ages. I'll give them a wee spin for you.

Yes, Honeycomb, some around about 1964, and have I the right? No, I've got the left. It is jokes, folks. Michael L.A. said to me, good morning, Paddy. Well, good morning, Michael. Good to know you're out there and listening to Belfast 89. Another message coming in there from who else? See now, there's Malachi, Glenn, Wilson, and Stephen will come to your messages after a little while. We'll have to do a few birthdays for today. Birthday today of Alan Cartwright. Long time since I heard that surname Cartwright. I think it was Bonanza the last time I heard the Cartwright family from the Bonanza series all those years ago. So Alan Cartwright, happy birthday today. He's from Procol Harum.

0: That's one of the most popular intros of all time, was the most recognisable one, and that was Procol Harum with Whiter Shade of Pale, number one from 1967. It's a weekend breakfast show with me, Paddy Wright, 3 to 10. Welcome along. Thank you for getting your radio on and joining me this fine Saturday morning. Well, I say fine, it's not actually raining at the moment. A few wee fluffy clouds floating about and a nice blue sky, so all's well with the world, I reckon. Another birthday for today, a few more here. Actually, Jerry Loxley, he was with Blood, Sweat and Tears. They seem to have a lot of birthdays, especially on a Saturday. Cyril Neville, he was ended up being part of the Neville Brothers. And Keith Grimes, who worked with David Cassidy. And John Prine.
1: When I get to heaven, I'm going to shake God's hand, thanking for more blessings than one man can stand. Then I'm gonna get a guitar and start a rock and roll band. Check into a swell hotel. Ain't the afterlife grand? And then I'm gonna get a car.

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I'm going to open up a nightclub called the Tree of Forgiveness and forgive everybody ever done me any harm. Why, I might even invite a few choice critics, those syphilitic parasitics. Buy them a pint of Smithix and smother them with my charm. Cause then

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What are you gonna do with time after you bought the farm? And then I'm gonna go find my mom and dad. And good old brother Doug, well, I bet him and cousin Jackie are still cutting up a rug. I want to see all my mama's sisters, because that's where all the love starts. I miss them all like crazy. Bless their little hearts. And I always will remember these words my daddy said. He said, "Buddy, when you're dead, you're a dead peckerhead." I hope to prove him wrong. That is, when I get to heaven. 'Cause I'm going to have a

Lovely stuff from John Prine and When I Get to Heaven. Now, if you want to get in touch with the programme, what you can do is send a text 07486 893 247. That's the text or WhatsApp number. Email studio@belfast89.com, and that's the way to do it, by email. And you can, of course, download our app, and which is free, of course, from wherever you get your apps from, and send a message that way. That's the easy way to do it, I reckon. And this next one here, especially for Brigitte. Good morning, Brigitte. This one's for you. A wee bit of Christa Berg.

0: Ah, yes, Chris DeBerg with Ship the Show, especially for Brigitte. This morning, someone else been in touch has been Gatwick Glen. Good morning, Glen. You're saying, hi, Paddy, please mark me in. And would you please, you're now marked in, can you please play? Well, you give me four choices there. Is it one, two, three choices? Which is excellent for me. So we'll go with the first one, I reckon. That's Tony Atora, On the Way.
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Well, you could call it a disco track. That's Tony Ottorea, and I Can Prove It. And I remember getting into the charts, but I just had to recheck to see how far it got to in the top 40. Only got as high as number 21 on UK singles charts of June 1977. It was on the old GTO record label, same as Donna Summer. But it was also covered by Phil Fearn in 1986. Not a lot of people know that, but nice to hear it again. Wilson has been in touch. Good morning, Wilson. You're saying good morning, Paddy. From Wilson, please mark me in. Yes, you are now marked in. Little tick after your name. Can you play Johnny Cash, Ring of Fire, please? I can indeed.

That's the title of Ring of Fire there from Johnny Cash, and nice wee tune there. Nice to hear it again, and thanks very much, Wilson, for suggesting that particular one. Very much appreciate it. And who else been in touch there? Stephen. Stephen says, good morning, Paddy. Well, good morning, Stephen, and all 89ers as well. And how are you? I'm not so bad. What about yourself? Could you play P.P. Arnold singing The First Cut Is the Deepest? And could you mark me in? I could indeed do both those things. That song is on the way. That wee track there. That wee message is from Stephen from Unars. Thank you, Stephen. So it's going to be cold and windy with sunny spells and showers. Highest temperature for today, 13 degrees, and then later on this evening, we're going to have a few light showers.

Yeah, it's a Cat Stevens song, a big hit for P.P. Arnold way back in the middle 60s, around about 1967. That's one called The First Cut Is the Deepest. Also a big hit for Rod Stewart. He done a massive version of it in around about 1977. Malachy's been in touch, saying hi, Paddy, and good day. Well, good day to you, Malachy. Please mark me in. Yes, you are now marked in. And can you play any track from Talk Talk? And you also give me a plan B there, but we'll go with Talk Talk.

0: yes, and the wonderful Talk Talk and It's My Life. Thanks very much, Malachi, for suggesting that one. And yes, you're right, the email is up and running once again, so thank goodness for that. And talking of emails, things, we've got more emails coming on the way shortly, but I'd like to tell you that we're now on DAB Plus in the Craigavon and Portadown area, so anyone living in that area, please welcome along to Belfast City 9. We're a big friendly family here, playing all these great tunes just for you. And a message has come in that says, "Hi Paddy, and good morning to you, all you the Niners. Can you please play one of my favourites songs? It's Eddie Grant. This morning, it's a Gimme Hope Joanna. Best wishes to you and everyone else at Belfast 89. Thanks, Harry." So thanks very much, Harry, for getting in touch with me this morning. Very much appreciate it. And that wee tune from Eddie Grant, it's on the way.
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Just give me hope, Joanna. That is indeed Eddie Grant. Thanks very much, Harry, for the message, and good to get caught up with you during the week here. And another message has come in, and it says a very good morning to you, Patty, and all your listeners. Please play my Secret Love. Secret Love by Kathy Kirby. Many thanks. And that's from Mike in Anderson Sound. Right, we've got that song lined up and ready to go.

Ah, yes, Secret Love there from Kathy Kirby. That got to number four in our charts in 1963, December 1963. So sort of a Christmas hit, you could say. And it was also recorded by Doris Day, of course, many years before that. It's Belfast 89 here on a Saturday morning. Hope you're doing very well indeed. And Wilson sent a wee message here saying, thank you, Paddy. I appreciate it. No problem at all there, Wilson. Also, Gatwick Glenn says, we thank you for playing his wee tune. A wee while back, that was Tony Atora.

That's the title from Barry Blue, famous for dancing on a Saturday night. But we're dancing on a Saturday morning. Well, I am anyway. Maybe dance around the studio to that one. Hope nobody was looking. Okay, so it's October the 10th. What are we celebrating? We're celebrating National Walk to a Park Day. Yes, we'll walk to a park and then play in the park, kick up the leaves and do all sorts of things like that. Have lots of fun. It's also National Angel Cake Day. Angel Food Cake Day. Yes, I can see the big cake right now. And National Handbag Day for all you people that use handbags. And it's also National Metric Day, celebrating our move to metric all those years ago. Oh, no. Remember the feet and inches and all that sort of thing? 1,760 yards in a mile and all that sort of thing. 12 inches in a foot. National Chess Day as well. That's one of those games that I haven't really got around to playing properly yet. I'm still learning how to play it. Oh, no. Maybe someday I will. And it's also National Motorcycle Ride Day. So lots going on today. What about this from John Denver? One we haven't heard for quite a while.

Rocky Mountain High. That's the title there from John Denver, taking us up to the top of the hour. Well, it's Elvis, number one from 1977. Way down. Talk to you soon.

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1: From the Sky News Centre at 9, Ukraine's president criticised a deal done between Russia and the US to immediately supply the American and global market with 300,000 tonnes of diesel fuel. Volodymyr Zelensky says it's a gift to Vladimir Putin. Announcing the agreement, Donald Trump says it'll lower prices for farmers, ranchers and truckers. Here's our US correspondent, Mark Stone.
2: Why is he doing it? Very simple. He is doing it because he wants to win the midterm elections. It is quite clear that energy prices, specifically diesel prices, are through the roof at the moment as a consequence of his war in the Middle East.
1: The Irish Prime Minister says a decision by the Northern Ireland Secretary to ban a controversial parade in Portadown will be a significant relief to the community. The Orange Order was given permission to walk down the predominantly nationalist Garvaki Road, but have been blocked by protesters. The UK's consumer watchdog's being asked to investigate drop-off fees at airports across the country. A recent study found costs have surged by a third since last summer. These visitors at Liverpool John Lennon Airport are upset about how much fees have risen.
3: Absolutely horrendous. They charge you for everything.
4: Proper ridiculous. The amount of time that you're waiting for flight and then you come here and get ripped off.
5: They never used to have fees here. And if you're just dropping off and you're going to be 5 or 10 minutes, then I don't see why you should charge you an arm and a leg.
1: Residents in Florida have been urged by the governor to buckle down as Hurricane Isaias makes landfall. Winds of more than 100 miles an hour have been recorded, bringing risks of floods and storm surges. Business leaders are being urged to watch out for evidence of stress among workers. The Health and Safety Executive believes nearly 1 million people in the UK are suffering from job-related burnout, resulting in 22 million working days lost. And finally, the Queen's to host a new TV show exploring the power of reading. The programme will see Camilla meet four people whose lives have been changed by books. That's the latest. I'm Chris Milligan. A million working days lost. And finally, the Queen's to host a new TV show exploring the power of reading. The programme will see Camilla meet four people whose lives have been changed by books. That's the latest. I'm Chris Milligan.

Yeah, this is indeed a brand new day here on Belfast City 9. Thank you very much for joining me this Saturday, the 10th of October. The sun is shining here in Belfast City Centre with a lovely clear blue sky. Oh, it is a wee bit chilly in around 10 degrees. And there's a wee bit of a light wind blowing. Apart from that, now everything's okay. Everything's hunky dory. That wee tune was Let's All Chant by the Michael Zegger Band. The only other time I remember Zegger, anyone called Zegger getting at the top 40 was Zegger and Evans. Remember that one in the year 25-25? Joe sent a message in, says, can't beat John Denver, Paddy. Great choice. So comforting. Cheers, Paddy. No problem at all there, Joe. Thank you for that. Yeah, John Denver, he is good. So we're looking at a few more birthdays in the music business for today. Born today, 1953, mid-year. He joined Slick, then a big number one, 1976, Forever and Ever. And then he joined Rich Kids, who I remember seeing somewhere up in Belfast. I think it was Queen's University. He had a hit with Rich Kids. Then he joined Visage. Then he joined Ultravox. Then he co-wrote the charity single Do They Know It's Christmas, which sold 3.7 million copies. And he done a lot of solo stuff as well. And he came number one solo hit, If I Was.

Damage, you were born today in 1953. Also having a birthday, David Lee Roth from Van Halen, and Tanya Tucker, the country singer. Her big massive hit was Delta Dawn, What's That Flower You've Got On, and all that sort of thing. So quite a famous country singer from America. And also having a birthday today is, we do have a three track here from Tanya Tucker. Robbie Disman, we've got Lizzie and the Rain Man.

Tony Tucker, the country singer, having a birthday today, and one more birthday before we move on. Kirsty McCall, yeah, the daughter of the folk singer Ian McCall, and she recorded loads of records. Like there's a guy who works down in Ship Shops, Where's His Elvis, New England, and These Shoes, and her version of the Kinks song Days, and of course The Fairy Tale of New York, which we hear every Christmas. So, well, another hit record that's not often mentioned is this one, They Don't Know.

Trucks may call, and they don't know. Gail sent a message in there. Good morning, Gail. Good to hear from you again. You said, good morning, Paddy. One of my favourite songs. Thank you for playing Mid-Year. Well, no problem at all. One of my favourites as well, come to think of it. Thank you for that. Some of the people that we lost in this day in history. Thomas Price, he was a member of Joan Jett and the Blackhearts. And John Lodge from the Moody Blues. Here are the Moody Blues.

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Lulu and the Boat That I Row song written for her by Neil Diamond, but she does a very good version of it indeed. See now, Harry's been in touch. Good morning, Harry. Good morning, Paddy. You say from sunny Sinfield, would you play a wee Daz disco flashback for Bill Smith, Tony Casey, Owen Morey, Yvonne Meaney, Billy Lanigan, Thomas Tide Andrews, Johnny McCartan, all tuned in this morning to hear Belfast 89 Weekend Breakfast Show. Cheers, Paddy. And that's from Harry and Anne. Thanks very much, Harry and Anne, there in Sinfield. Hope you're doing well. Right, time for a wee disco track. What do you think? We'll play a wee disco track from what about these guys? It's Discotex and the Sexualettes.

much. 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My wig is wet. 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I am lost in all this. I'm overwhelmed. Oh my God. 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You have to get up here and dance. You have to get up. Come on. 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

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Not the sound of the single, it's just a continuation of the whole thing. Discotheques and a sexual that's with Get Dancing for Everyone, mentioned to you a while ago. Thanks very much, Harry, for that. Oh, yes, yeah, some good memories with that particular tune. I love to love playing that at the old disco. We'll carry on with the disco type music from Suzy Quattro, Sergey. But before that, we'll do the weather forecast for today, Saturday. Another day of scattered showers. Some of them could be heavy at first. And some bright or sunny intervals, the best towards County Down, which is good. It's going to be a windy day with a temperature of 13 degrees. And then later on tonight, a few light showers. Sunday, let's see if it's any better. A chilly start with a few fog patches clearing. Otherwise, dry with sunny spells by day. Cloudier in the evening with some patchy rain. Temperature for tomorrow, Sunday, 14. Today's temperature, 13 degrees.

Yeah, from what I can remember, it was the very first single for Suzu Quattro. That's Can a Can, as far as I know, got to number one. Good to hear it again here on Belfast 89. And the clocks go back in 2 weeks' time. Yes, 2 weeks' time. The clocks are going back. And yes, what did they say? The fall back and the spring forward. That's a good way to remember it. Fall back and spring forward. That'll happen on the 25th. And 3 weeks' time is another big event. Another big event you may have heard of, and you may see some preparations for it. Some people are busy working on this occasion at the moment. That'll be Halloween, and it's on a Saturday night. So lots of fun to be had that night. I'm sure lots of treats to be had, and ghosts and ghoulies and all sorts of things. So that's a Halloween night happening in exactly 3 weeks' time. Dan's been in touch, saying good morning, Paddy. Well, good morning, Dan. Hope you're well. I'm not so bad now, Dan. What about yourself? Hope you are well as well. So thanks very much for that this morning. I remember years ago when I was at school learning a wee song called The Castle of Dromore. Yes, I remember hearing about the Castle of Dromore. And I was a wee boy, and I knew there was a Dromore in County Down, just past Ballinahinch there. And I knew it was out there somewhere, never been to it, but I did know they had a castle. But it wasn't from that tip. That wasn't the one they were singing about, apparently. There was one in County Kerry, and there might be one in County Tyrone, and there might be one in Limerick as well. So it was two or three different ones there, or maybe connected with that particular song. But just something I remember. Just the first line of the song goes, October winds lament around the castle of Dromore.

It's in combination of Paul McCartney and Michael Jackson. Say, say, say. Turn back to the 1960s with this particular track from the Hollies. It's Jennifer Eccles. I can remember helping my dad to working on a Saturday afternoon, doing a few wee jobs and singing this song to myself as happy as Laurie.

0: Yeah, nice little jolly little sing-along tune from the Hollies. That's Jennifer Eccles here in Belfast 89. Just looking at a photograph of a sunset on Mars. Yes, a sunset on Mars. Yes, of course, no human beings are there, but they sent up a rocket and the rocket was taking photographs, and that's one of the photographs that they have sent back. So very nice indeed, watching the sun going down over Mars. Right, going for a little break and then back with the track we haven't heard for a while. One we haven't heard from Donkeys from Heart.
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sounding as good as ever. That is indeed Heart with Alone here in Belfast 89. Some notable birthdays for today, October the 10th, or the 10th of October, as I say. Benjamin West, he was a painter, and he painted the death of General Wolfe. Earl Dixon, inventor of Band-Aids, stick and plasters, where would we be without them? And Helen Hayes, the first female actress to receive an EGOT award. And Johnny Green, he done music for different things like Body and Soul and American in Paris, and a few other people like that. So Tanya Tucker, we mentioned her a little while ago, the country singer. And right, we'll move on a couple of tracks before I leave you today. In fact, there's three tracks. Yes, Gatwick Glen sending me a message and saying another great show, Paddy. See you in the morning with a smiley face, guitar, and musical notes there as well. So thank you very much for that, Glen. Very much appreciate it.

all the way back to 1964 with that one, The Red Balloon from Dave Clark 5. None of the songs were banned at discos because people used to stomp the floor when the songs come on and damage it, so they banned a lot of their songs. Anyway, that's another story. Today in 1939, Eleanor Rigby actually died in a church. That's where the inspiration came from for the Beatles song Eleanor Rigby. You seen a gravestone with her name on it? ELO.

and Don't Bring Me Down. Well, that's about all for me. Thanks so much for listening. If you've done so since 8 o'clock this morning, after me this morning at 10, that'll be Kenny. At 12, it's Ryan. 2 o'clock this afternoon, Trevor will be along. And then 4, Terry. 7 o'clock, it's Bill. And 10 tonight, it's Mark with that Soul Sequence. That's about all for me. I'm back again tomorrow morning, bright and early, 8 o'clock in the morning. So join me then if you can. Have a good Saturday if you're going to be out shopping or out for a walk in the park or something like that. Tushing about. Leave you with birthday boy Martin Kemp. He's having a birthday day. He's from Spandau Ballet. This is To Cut a Long Story Short. Bye bye. See you around.

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1: From the Sky News Centre at 10, the UK's pledge to maintain pressure on Russia after Donald Trump announced a deal to buy 1 million tonnes of diesel from Moscow. It comes as rising fuel prices heap pressure on the US president ahead of next month's midterm elections. Ukraine's Volodymyr Zelensky's called it a gift to Putin. Shadow Transport Secretary Richard Holden says the government here could do more to help drivers.
2: I would say that the best thing the government can do is give a real clear indication to motorists and hauliers up and down the country and say it's going to cancel its 5p a litre duty rise from the new year. And I think you only really face down dictators from a position of strength.
1: Ireland's Prime Minister says the decision to ban a contentious march in Portadown will come as a significant relief to residents. There's been a 12-day standoff over an Orange Order parade through the mostly nationalist Garvaki Road. Last night, Northern Ireland Secretary Sir Chris Bryant ruled it couldn't go ahead. Micheál Martins welcomed it.
3: We appreciate fully the need now to build and to do everything we possibly can to build reconciliation and trust, to develop and strengthen community relations in the entire area. And we stand ready to be supportive of that.
1: The competition watchdog's been asked to find out whether airport drop-off fees are a rip-off. Campaigners say the charges, which have risen by a third since last summer, are unfair. 500,000 US properties are without power as Hurricane Isaias hits the Florida coast. The storm's left flooded roads and brought down trees. There's a warning thousands of people living with cancer are being ghosted by loved ones. Charity McMillan says friends often find it hard to talk to patients when they've been diagnosed with the disease, leaving them lonely during treatment. And in sport, England, Scotland and Wales all have leads to defend in the home legs of their Women's World Cup playoff semi-finals next week. The Lionesses lead Greece 3-1, Scotland beat the Czech Republic 2-0 and Wales have a 1-0 advantage over Albania. That's the latest. I'm Chris Milligan.

Good morning, another Saturday. Many thanks to Paddy Smith for another great breakfast show in Belfast 89. Paddy's back tomorrow. Spend your breakfast time with him. 8 o'clock sharp. Sting and the Police, Every Breath You Take. Good morning, it's Kenny Davis, and until midday, tell you what's on the show right after this.

Andrea Crew Connection, and more, more, more. It's the Kenny Davis Saturday Show featuring, of course, all the usual. The mix, great music, coffee break at 10:20. Couple of tunes to get you set up for the weekend. Then we'll have music and TV news. What's happening on Strictly? After 11, 15-minute teaser, how well do you know the movies? It's going to be an old film today, so brush up on your old film. So an old film after 11. I'm going to take you back in time. What did you eat as a child way back in time? A little bit silly that, but we'll do that anyway. And also, top 10 songs for lorry drivers, music for the road. Be doing that before midday. Good morning.

Orbison, Anything You Want, you got it. A couple of nice tunes in the coffee break this morning. Good morning to Glenn, Caroline, a record for you shortly. And good morning to Malachi, thanks for getting in touch. Kenny Davis in Until Midday, Saturday morning, Belfast 89.

0: Elton John and Crocodile Rock, great tune. Time to get the kettle on, it's coffee break time after the break. A couple of nice tunes to ease you into the weekend.
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0: Just before the coffee break, a special request for Carolyn this morning. 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
1: A couple of BC listening tunes coming off. Good morning, Kenny. You're coming out, you're coming through loud and proud in Wincanton, Somerset this morning. If you're able to shout out to Kathy Smith and tell her I'll be back for the shopping. Thank you. Have a great show. That comes in from Mark.
2: Stay for just a while. Stay and let me look at you. It's been so long, I hardly knew you.

coffee break on a Saturday morning in Belfast 89. A couple of records just to get you in the mood for an action-packed, fun-filled weekend. Arthur's Theme and The Best That You Can Do. And of course, we'll have a look at the weather, cool and windy with some of the elves and showers today. Another day of scattered showers, occasionally heavy at first, and some brighter sunny intervals are the best of these in County Down. A windy day, top temperature 13 Celsius.

Debbie Harry, Sunday Girl. Coming your way Sunday morning, a little bit of music news, plus some details on a TV programme. Okay, they met, they rose to fame in the noughties, with number one hit, Pure and Simple, Can You Remember? Now, 25 years on, Hearsay are reuniting for a huge tour to celebrate the milestone. The group formed an ITV celebrity show, Pop Stars. Band members Kim Morris, Mylon Cash, Suzanne Shaw, Noel Sullivan and Danny Foster split 2 years after the show. After a couple of number one singles and a chart-topping album. So they're on tour. Coming up very shortly, Mylon will not be doing this tour as she has other commitments. Okay, let's move to TV. Jimmy Nesbitt, you know him. He will bring the crack in a new Northern Irish comedy for the BBC. The Cold Feet star will join Derry Girl favourite Jamie Lee O'Donnell in a six-part series, Hopley Hall. It centres on an unloved stately home with thrashing damps, shoddy heating and a questionable history in County Antrim. A team of dysfunctional volunteers and staff run the tourist attraction, which locals, they hate it. James says it's going to be great to be back in County Antrim, where I spent my childhood and a lot of time growing up there. And Hopley Hall is an innovative and funny series that will show the beauty of Northern Ireland. And the scripts are uniquely Northern Irish. And it should be fun. So look out for it. It is called Hopley Hall. And it's from the BBC. Right, not just yet a while. But anyway, good morning. This is Joy. This is Saturday morning. Hope you're keeping good.

0: The band AKA and put some joy into your life. Yep, indeed, the only thing to do. Coming up, we'll have ABBA and then the Strictly report for this week. What's happening on Strictly Come Dancing and what happened last week?
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Each and every Saturday, of course, we do a report on Strictly Come Dancing. I'll let you know what happened last week and what's going to happen this week and what has been said during the week. Last week we talked about the presenters, or I talked about them. This week we have Craig's view on them. This week Craig Revel Howard gave his opinion, saying that Strictly's new hosting trio brought to mind an awkward family Christmas. But he's confident that the newbies will find their way and fly. Craig, who's 61, known for his catchphrase fabulous, predicted Emma Joyce and Johannes will excel in the coming weeks, despite some fans feeling so far that they can work as a team. On Emma, he says she's brilliant, she's an old hand and knows exactly what she's doing. On Josh, he says he's very funny and given time he will come into his own. And he says about Johannes, he is an asset, and because of his inside knowledge, he had something special because he's been through it all. So there you go. Right, let's tell you about what happened next week, or last week even. Headlines last week, Chris fails to make the cut. Celebrity hairdresser Chris Appleton became the first star to be trimmed from Strictly when he was voted off last weekend. He and professional dancer Amy Dowden ended up the bottom two in Movie Week. Against actress Jamie Winston and her partner Corliss, who danced cha-cha-cha to Oh Pretty Woman from the 1990 film, but Chris's cha-cha-cha to Baywatch's theme I'll Be Ready was no lifesaver. On Sunday, Shirley Ballas, Mossy Mabuzi and Anton DeBeck all voted to see Jamie go through. Pop star Delta Goodrum and partner Kyle Wilmington will now at the combined leaderboard with dog trainer Graham Ball, who danced to The Godfather, nipping at their feet. And by the way, watch it tonight because Delta Goodrum is dancing to

By the way, good morning to Susan Gillen. Thanks for your text. And she says she's enjoying the show. Belfast 89's very own mermaid. Also, hi to Pete McVeigh. And he listened to some of your show last night, your anniversary programme. Very good. It's Kenny Davis on a Saturday morning. Michael Jackson. And a little bit of rock with you. Good morning.

By the way, after news at 11, one record, then the 15-minute teaser. How well do you know the movies? Now, it is an old film this week, so you'll have to test your knowledge. It's well known, good stars, good director. That'll be after 11. Taking us up the news.

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1: From the Sky News Centre at 11, Donald Trump's announced a deal with Vladimir Putin to release millions of barrels of Russian diesel to the global market. Ukraine's president called the move weak and a gift for Putin. Hours after the announcement, Moscow launched a series of strikes on the Zaporizhia region, where at least 8 people have been killed. The Orange Order says it will seek urgent meetings after a contentious march was banned. Its parade through Portadown's mostly nationalist Garvaki Road has been subject of a 12-day standoff. Northern Ireland Secretary Sir Chris Bryant intervened last night to block it. Brendan McKenna is from the Garvaki Road Residents Coalition.
2: We don't view it as a victory, but as a starting point, because there are relationships within Portadown that need to be built and rebuilt.
1: Hurricane Isaias has made landfall along the US Gulf Coast, grounding flights and leaving more than 500,000 without power. Over 100 mile an hour winds have been recorded, with forecasters warning of potential flooding and tornadoes. Both Florida and Alabama have issued mandatory evacuations to thousands of people. NBC News correspondent Jesse Kirch is in Destin in Florida.
3: It's a lot more wind than rain. There was a time where it was blinding rain as well, combined with that wind. But now we are still seeing some precipitation, feeling some misty occasionally, but by and large, this appears to be a wind event right now, and we'll see the full effect of the storm surge when the sun comes up.
1: Campaigners want the competition watchdog to look at whether drivers are being ripped off by airport drop-off prices. The average UK fee is now £7. Firefighters have tackled a huge blaze overnight at a scrapyard in Glasgow. No casualties have been reported, but people are being urged to avoid South Street. And the Queen's revealed the King will roar with laughter while reading as she fronts a new show about literature. The book that changed my life explores the power of reading, with Camilla meeting 4 people whose lives have been transformed by it. That's the latest. I'm Chris Milligan.

But the stars were good. Very, very famous director. What I need to know today is who is the male star, the female star of this film, and who was the director. The film was 1954, so I told you it was old, and the film was called Rear Window. Have a think about it. The film's called Rear Window. Who starred in it and who directed it? You have 15 minutes. Phone number and text after this.

good response to the teaser this week. Thank you. Just give you the numbers now. I suppose it's too late. 02890-2389-89 my phone. Or WhatsApp 07486-893-247. Gilbert O'Sullivan and Alone Again Naturally. Okay, an overview of the film. There's a Rear Window. Photographer L.B. Jeffers has been struck inside his apartment since breaking his leg. Itching to get out off the cast and back to work, Jefferson is left with nothing to do but stare out at his neighbours in New York's Greenwich Village. And he is awakened one night by a scream, and he begins to suspect one of his neighbours doing foul play. Is this his imagination? Or is he in real danger? Who starred in Rear Window?

Don't Take Away the Music. The film, two tunes to get the answer right. The film's called Rear Window. Who started it and who directed it? Gail just got in touch with me today. Good morning, Kenny. Haven't got a clue about the movie, but I think it's an edge of a seat movie. Yep. Answers, what, in about 5 minutes? In the meantime, Candy Staden, Saturday morning, Nights on Broadway. Good morning.

By the way, the movie teaser answer in about 3 minutes. You know your old movies? A couple of people have texted in with, as well as the two stars I was looking for, somebody that I wasn't looking for, didn't even know he was in it. So that's good. Frankie Valli and the Four Seasons, The Night. And then we'll give you the answers and we'll tell you who the winners were. Thank you very much for taking part.

0: By the way, thank you very much for taking part in the competition today. Congratulations to Brian in the taxi. Neville, Glenn got it right, said it was very easy today. Mark got it right, give me an extra answer. Stephen from Ards got it right, give me an extra answer. Also, Joe and Dolores, congratulations to you. Malachi, congratulations. Trevor from Shankill Leisure Centre all got it right. Okay, 1954, Rear Window, who starred in it? It was, of course, James Stewart and Grace Kelly. It was directed by Alfred Hitchcock. And the extra answer I got, Raymond Burr was also in it. There was Perry Mason and also Ironside. So, you definitely know your old movies. We'll try an old one next week as well.
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0: By the way, good morning to Loretta McNaughton. She got it right in the teaser, and she phoned me up to say I had forgotten to mention her name. So, Loretta, good morning. Thank you for getting the teaser right. This is David Essex. I'm going to make you a star.

gonna make you a star. Okay, something silly next. I want to ask you a question and take you back in time. Listeners, just have a think about this. What did you like to eat when you were a child? There's a survey done this week, and apparently dippy, eggs and soldiers is the most nostalgic dish from people's childhood, a survey has found. From 39% voted for the comfort classic of soft-boiled eggs teamed with buttery toast strips, dippy eggs for soldiers. In second place was instant pudding angel delight, remember that? Followed by fish fingers, chips and beans, then jelly and ice cream, of course, was a favourite. Other old favourites in the top 20 included beans on toast, did you ever have that? Sausage and mash, rice pudding, apple crumble and custard, and sausage, egg and chips. All were taken and eaten by people when they were a lot younger. Suppose you make them for your children or your grandchildren now. The poll found that up to 20% still enjoy dippy eggs, with some opting to pop them up with Marmite, chili sauce and even different cheeses. Oh. When we were young, dippy eggs and soldiers were so much more than a breakfast. They were one of the great food meals. How did you do? What did you eat when you were a child? Dippy eggs, beans and chips and beans and toast? Fish fingers? What about Angel Delight? How do you think you done? Up next, native New Yorker, then the weather. Love this record. Heard it a couple of times last week. It's brilliant.

Odyssey, native New Yorker. By the way, Glenn just texted in, boiled eggs beat up in a cup with butter, salt and pepper, along with plain bread toast with plenty of real butter. That's what he had as a kid.

cool and windy with sunny spells and showers. Another day of scattered showers, occasionally heavy at first, and some bright or sunny intervals. The best of these in County Down. A windy day, top temperature 13 Celsius.

Is she really going out with him? By the way, good morning to Gronya. Good morning to Maria Wilson. Good morning to Angela Young. It's Kenny Davis on a Saturday morning. Ladies' night. Good morning. Hope your Saturday's going well.

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0: By the way, hello to Kathy. She says, thank you for the message, Kenny. And also, hello to Gillian. Thank you very much for your text. And she says she's loving the music this morning. Thank you very much.
1: All the classics. Have mercy.
2: It's Kenny Davis.

sound of Balsamora and Tarzan Boy. Okay, just before we go, we're looking at a new chart. It's called Music for the Road. A survey has been released this week of music liked by drivers of HTV, lorries and pickup trucks. And Hotel California has been voted the best driving song. Out of those surveyed, 29% named the 1977 Eagles classic as the ultimate road anthem. It was followed by Bruce Springsteen, Born in the USA, 24%. Miley Cyrus, 2023, Head Flowers, at 22%. Don Henley, The Voice of Summer, had 21%. And Bon Jovi, Living on a Prayer, had 18%. Fleetwood Mac, Go Your Own Way, had 18%. Phil Collins, In the Air of the Night, had 17%. And AC/DC's Highway to Hell had 16%. That is tops the list. The poll of 2,000 drivers by Isuzu pickup trucks found 4 in 10 admit singing the tunes in the wagon around 7 times a week. The one said music has always been part of the joy of the open road. Whether you are working, going to work, or heading for a weekend away, the right song can lift the mood. So there you go. The Eagles, the favourite song. We're not going to play the Eagles today. Going to play something else. It's Kenny Davis in until midday. Time's 11:47, 11:48. Going to play Don Henley and the Boys of Summer.

Isn't that just brilliant? Whether you're driving a truck, sitting in the car, sitting in the living room, or even sitting in a radio studio. Boys of Summer, Don Henley. Belfast 89, playing only the very best music. Saturday mornings with Kenny Davis. Great to have your company today. Many thanks for listening. And of course, taking part in the show. Keep tuned to Belfast 89 for great music all weekend and all the time. I will talk to you next weekend. What I want you to do is have a great week. Be nice to each other. Take care. And of course, stay safe. Leaving you today with Fleetwood Mac, Don't Stop, and Out of Touch, Hall & Oates. Then the weather, then the news, then Ryan McCabe takes over. See you next week.

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1: From the Sky News Centre at midday, Ukraine's president has warned a US deal to buy Russian diesel is an investment in the war and will cause it to go on longer. Donald Trump's announced Moscow will supply 300,000 tonnes immediately. It's not enough to fuel America for a day, but Ukrainian MP Lisa Yasko says the deal is a gift to Vladimir Putin.
2: When you pay him money for diesel or for anything else, he will be just happy to send hundreds, thousands or even millions of new weapons attacking Ukraine or even other countries.
1: A legal challenge has been launched over a decision to ban a contentious Orange Order march in Portadown. Northern Ireland Secretary Sir Chris Bryant stepped in to halt the parade after a 12-day standoff with residents of the mostly nationalist Gavaki Road. Major retailers are warning against a so-called warehouse tax ahead of this month's budget. Andy Burnham hinted in the summer higher business rates for out-of-town retail could fund tax breaks for high streets. In separate newspaper articles, the bosses of John Lewis and M&S claim the plan would harm smaller firms. Campaigners have asked the competitions watchdog to carry out a review of drop-off charges at airports. Business travel organisations say they're unfair and increasing at an alarming rate. The average UK fee is now £7, up a third since last summer. These visitors at Liverpool John Lennon Airport are upset.
3: Absolutely horrendous. They charge you for everything.
4: Proper ridiculous. The amount of time that you're waiting for flight and then you come in and get ripped off.
5: They never used to have fees here. And if you're just dropping off and you're going to be 5 or 10 minutes, then I don't see why you should charge you an arm and a leg.
1: Chelsea have rewarded Cole Palmer with an improved 8-year contract. The midfielder was already tied in until 2033. And Max Verstappen's won a chaotic Singapore Grand Prix sprint race. The Red Bull driver collects 8 points and jumps ahead of Lando Norris in the championship to fifth. Lewis Hamilton came second. That's the latest. I'm Matt Steele.

Anyway, folks, my name is Ryan McCabe. I'm going to be here today up until 2 o'clock as usual. And I will begin by thanking Kenny. Kenny with a K, Davis, of course, for the last 2 hours of music and trivia. Rear Window getting a little mention. Alfred Hitchcock. My mother's a big Hitchcock fan. I've seen The Rear Window. In fact, I remember way back in the day, was it Universal Studios? They had a bit of a Alfred Hitchcock set up there, a little Rear Window model on the go. Fantastic stuff. Have to thank Mr. Reliable as well for coming in this morning, opening our doors and doing a fine breakfast show. What have I got lined up today? More of the same. I do have a little featured soundtrack, one of the ones suggested by our listeners. I will jump from pillar to post every chance that we get. I think homework is all up to date, correct and proper. Don't usually read out any text until after my little selfie song. However, Sharon said, mid-song there, Professor Longhair, it must be Ryan. Good afternoon. Good afternoon, Sharon. Little old predictable me. And the second song of the hour, well, that's always for little old selfish me. Do have a bit of Creedence lined up later in the hour, but for now we'll stick with Velvet Underground. Rock and roll.

touch of the Velvet Underground means that my feet are well and truly under the desk, folks. And if you want to give me a shout over these 2 hours, it would be great to hear from you. A little text or a WhatsApp to 07486 893 247. 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Believe Glenn all the way over in Crawley was the first one through. He's asking after the head of research here, affectionately known as Thor, of course. And yeah, what a quiet enough week this week, Glenn, to be honest with you. Not too much to report, just the way we like it. I hope yourself and Carolyn are keeping okay all the way over in that there Crawley. Dan, hello to you, sir. I am indeed very well. I hope you are too. Malachy, he was number two through the door here, and potentially revision. It rings a slight bell, Malachy, but he's got homework already through for next week. Do you want to say hello to Ethna? Ethna asking for a bit of Sam Cooke. Should be able to squeeze that into the first hour, Ethna. And of course, I haven't saw Darcy in a little while. I do hope the two of you are keeping very, very well. Quick shout out to the pedant as well. He's keeping busy here. Good to hear from himself. We'll try and get a wee tune on for him before we're done here today. This week's featured soundtrack, one that Dan mentioned to me just a couple of weeks back. He did follow it up last week, hoping that I was doing it, so I thought it was pertinent for me to go ahead with it this week. 1973 movie, That'll Be the Day, directed by Claude Wadham. Written by Ray Conley, of course. It stars David Essex, Ringo Starr, Rosemary Leach, and Billy Fury even in there. It was the third and final film of Billy Fury. Died at a young age, to be fair. It's hard to see all his life. Died at 42, younger than myself. Scary. It's set in the late 1950s England, and it's a restless youth, Jim McLean. He abandons his promising education for fairground jobs and fleeting romances. Sounds brilliant. While seeking his ultimate path in rock and roll. Top drawer. The soundtrack itself, it's jam-packed. There's no way we could get through it all over the 2 hours, especially if I want to keep my promise of jumping from pillar to post. But we'll squeeze a few select through over the next 2 hours. We'll get Larry Williams played one in each hour. First one, Boney Maroney. What a great name. It's about a woman who apparently is as skinny as a stick of macaroni.

quick shout out to Marty. Marty gave me a wee tinkler, all things Hitchcock. Great to hear from himself. The very mention of Alfred Hitchcock has him excited, shall we say. Hope you're keeping well, Marty. Great to hear from you, of course. And I got a little message through here via the email machine. Just says hello from Omaha. That is, of course, Dominic, listening all the way over in that there Omaha. An early birdie is. Checked out the temperature in Omaha. It's about 17 degrees Celsius. Lovely. Temperatures definitely took a dip here in Belfast this week. Fire time to get that fire lit, folks. Great stuff altogether. Gotta love an open fire. Otherwise, Sharon, yes, do indeed have that song lined up from this week's soundtrack. Sharon, since you had this vinyl album back in the day, I think she means the soundtrack for That'll Be the Day. You don't have it anymore, no? You sound like me with vinyl. I'm terrible at keeping them. Let's go ahead with another tune from this week's featured soundtrack, Mr. Ray Charles and What Did I Say?

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squeeze a little bit of the big O in. Roy Orbison, You're My Baby. Lauren says, now that's proper rock and roll. A little bit of rockabilly, Liam. Or Lauren, sorry. Do hope you're keeping okay, sir. You'll have to let me know if you're in the love hut or not, sir. Otherwise, Stephen, all the way out in Newton Arts. He's home. He's out in Newton Arts again. He's home, back from Turkey with his big pearly whites. And he says, any Lou Reed for today? I did get Velvet Underground played there, and Sharon sent me homework last week. It was indeed a little bit of an album track from Transformers, Stephen. I do have it on out towards the end of the show, since it was starting with Velvet Underground, to try to space them out a little bit, to be honest with you. Otherwise, Dan says, great movie and great soundtrack. He sent me through a little picture of the vinyl here. A lot of tunes on it. A lot of great tunes on it. Dan, I probably could have squeezed it out into 2 weeks, but I've never done that before, so I'm not going to start now. Otherwise, Brian Young, hello to himself. He says, just checking in. Brian, Liz, Pearl and Robin, glad you are all together today. I hope Liz got on okay last week out in Lisburn, I think, at a dog show. I should say Liz and Robin got on okay last week. Scratches behind the ear all round, please. Brian, Pearl, Robin and why not Liz as well? I'm just being silly, of course. And you did mention the Blasters last week, Bran. I have one lined up in this hour. Otherwise, the pedant, he's through here. He says, Johnny Cash wrote that Roy classic. I didn't realise that. However, I do know the pedant likes this next song. It's by the Beatles, from the Revolver album. I do want to give his niece a little shout out as well, Natalie, giving him a hand here today. Tuned into Belfast 89. I hope Natalie is enjoying the tunes, and thank you for giving your Uncle Paul the old sod a hand there. The movie, this week's featured soundtrack, of course, that'll be The Day, 1973. It does have a few Beatles connections, namely Ringo Starr in there. But in the film, right at the start of the film, Jim goes into a cafe. A guitar instrumental called Raunchy is playing. That's the song, apparently, that George Harrison played to John Lennon on the top of a Liverpool Corporation bus as his audition to join the Quarrymen. And I thought it'd just line up one of my favourites. It is from, as I said, it is from the Revolver album. We'll let it run into a tune from this week's featured soundtrack as well, For No One.

Little Richard and Tutti Frutti, of course. But a quick weather update. Can't rule out a few light showers here, but hopefully it's going to be a largely dry day. Increasing clear spells will allow a few fog patches to develop and a touch of frost in rural places potentially. A minimum temperature of... Here, I'm reading tonight's weather. Here, it's grand today, folks. 13 degrees.

Paul Revere and the Raiders doing a little cover of the Donovan tune, Catch the Wind. Otherwise, Angela and Lorraine, they say they're enjoying the tunes. Shame about the weather, though. Made a real hames of that, didn't it? But we'll move on. We'll move on. It's only a moment in time. We'll move swiftly on to Ethna's request. A little bit of Sam Cooke and Twisting the Night Away.

And a quick shout out here to young Brian in the taxi, not to be confused with Brian Young, of course. And he's asking after the head of research and my mother. Good on you, Brian. She's asking after my mother there. That's very nice of you. And he's got a little request here. We will see if we can get that in before we're done here over these 2 hours. We'll be in the second hour at some point, Brian, if we can squeeze it in. Otherwise, this week's featured soundtrack, that'll be The Day. Essentially, the producer, David Putman, he was impressed by Harry Nilsson's song, 1941, and asked the screenwriter, Ray Connolly, to create a screenplay based on it. The resulting movie, that'll be The Day. It really does take in all key aspects of the song that do sort of substitute Funfair with the circus. Otherwise, it's pretty on the nose. It would be remiss not to play a little bit of Harry Nilsson in 1941.

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slipped a little bit of Creedence Clearwater Revival, and of course that Sailor's Lament from the album Pendulum. Otherwise, Lawrence has confirmed that he is not down in that there love hut. He's actually gone out later with his young fella for a few pints. Sounds lovely, Lawrence. Fair play. And he also says apparently Harry Nilsson was a character. Character and a half, he says, according to John Lennon. Of course, they did develop quite close friendships there with the Beatles, with Lennon and Ringo Starr in particular. They recorded the album Pussycat in 1974, I believe. But you have fun having a few sarsaparillas later on today. Day, Lawrence. Otherwise, it's Stephen all the way out in Newton Ards on the blower. Great to hear from himself. He's having a barbecue today. Bit chilly for that, Stephen, but why not? It's a clear enough day. Otherwise, I did promise Mr. Brian Young a little bit of the Blasters in the first hour of the show this week. It was completely up to me, Brian, which one to pick. I went with Border Radio.

followed it up with a Trash Man, Bird Dance beat, a little bit of a follow-up single to Surfing Bird, of course, by the Trash Man. Lauren saying all this funky music has him walking about the house like Mick Jagger. Good for getting through skinny doorways, Lawrence. Otherwise, Jerry, who most certainly is not up the arm, he's throwing, asking what the soundtrack is this week. It's That'll Be the Day, 1973. Jerry, good to hear from you, of course. And he's asking for a little bit of Susie and the Banshees, but we'll try and squeeze that in to the second hour of the show. For now, love potion number 9, the Clovers.

Love Potion number 9, well covered down the years. My favourite version by a margin, The Clovers, of course. Mr. Young gave the choice of track a little thumbs up. That's good. That's very good. Otherwise, to bring us up to the top of the hour, folks, a little moment with a head of research during the week. We were just sitting on the settee, both had a day's work under our belt. Which I said, on her little commute home from work, she heard a great version of Spill the Wine, little song of peppered in down the years. However, it was by Eric Burdon. Can you believe that? Eric Burdon and War. Apparently it sounded identical to the version I've been playing all these years. Wonder why that is. Spill the Wine, Eric Burdon and War.

my back. As she disappeared, but soon she returned. In her hand was a bottle of wine, in the other a glass.

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1: From the Sky News Centre at 1, Ukraine says at least 11 people have been killed in Russian strikes just hours after Donald Trump agreed an oil deal with Vladimir Putin. The US president says Moscow's agreed to release millions of barrels of diesel. Mr. Trump's facing midterm elections next month and is under pressure over price rises. Ukrainian leader Volodymyr Zelensky says it's a weak decision.
2: That means more money for this war, more money to inflict suffering on us, without a doubt. It only feeds Putin and gives him the ability to fight even more.
1: There are reports the Chancellor's ruled out a so-called warehouse tax after two leading retail bosses criticised the suggestion. Andy Burnham had hinted higher rates for out-of-town businesses could help fund tax breaks for high streets and pubs. The Orange Order wants an urgent meeting after the Northern Ireland Secretary banned a parade route following an almost two-week standoff. Protesters have been blocking them from marching down the mostly nationalist Galvaki Road in Portadown. The UK's consumer watchdog's being asked to investigate drop-off fees at airports across the country. A study has found costs have surged by a third since last summer. Sport and champions Arsenal and Leeds are in action as the Premier League returns from the international break. Live to Craig Wakeling at the Emirates.
3: It is Arsenal 0, Leeds 0. Game quite honestly being played as if we'd just come back from an extended international break, struggling really to get going. Arsenal going forward more times than the visitors, coming close with a Kai Havertz header from inside the box, and Noah Okafor did have an effort deflected wide for the visitors. In the North London sunshine in the opening half hour, it's Arsenal 0, Leeds 0.
1: Later, Manchester United host bottom of the table Tottenham, with both sides desperate for a win. And in Formula One, Max Verstappen has won a chaotic Singapore Grand Prix sprint race as nine other cars crashed or retired. Lewis Hamilton came second. George Russell led briefly before spinning out. That's the latest. I'm Matt Steele.

Motor City 5, MC5, bringing us into the second hour of the show here on Belfast 89, Saturday afternoon. The American Ruse. Little reminder, my name is Ryan McCabe. I'm here to the top of the hour, 2 o'clock. Jerry, who is definitely not up the Ormo, he did mention a little bit of Susie and the Banshees. He says he heard it in the Netflix series about Lizzie Borden. Not a show to watch with a granny, apparently. Don't think I've seen it. I'll have to check it out. He says it's an interesting soundtrack and very varied, so most certainly should give that a go. I did watch it out, Lizzie Borden. Not a show to watch with a granny, apparently. Don't think I've seen it. I'll have to check it out. He says it's an interesting soundtrack and very varied, so most certainly should give that a go. I did watch a documentary on Led Zeppelin last weekend, and that had a great soundtrack.

rather on the nose by the Kinks' Autumn Almanac. As I say, fires lit. It definitely dropped a few degrees here this last week or so, hasn't it? The ones in Workinall are talking about they've had the heat on in the mornings and whatnot. It's coming into that time of year, folks. But we'll begin our countdown. We'll begin our countdown to the very big date, of course, the winter solstice. We'll be counting that down, 21st of December, in the coming weeks. Little reminder, this week's featured soundtrack, that'll be the Day 1973 movie, set in late 1950s England, of course. I'm going to give Harry Nilsson a little bit of coverage in the first hour. It is rumoured that Harry Nilsson made a cameo appearance in this movie, but it ended up on the cutting room floor. Another little tidbit, aside from the title card, there are no opening credits to the movie. Highly unusual for a movie in that period in particular. Let's get a bit of classic doo-wop on the go. It's Dion, of course, and Run Around Sue.

Lawrence let me know he loves a little bit of the Kinks. So do I, sir. Absolutely adore them. One of my favourites. Stephen out Newton RT saying, did you know that Eric Burton's 1967 first album had Mama Told Me Not To Come on it by Randy Newman before Three Dog Night? I must get that lined up in the coming weeks as well, Stephen. That's a good call. Did say in the first hour that we'd get two Larry Williams songs from this week's featured soundtrack on the go. We got the first, it was the third song we played in the first hour of the show. We're going to go for the second one now. Slow down.

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and a little bit of homework set by Glenn all the way over in Crawley, of course. A little bit of Slade, very different for Slade, it has to be said. Glenn reliably informs me. There were big Django Reinhardt fans, which of course was Glenn's homework last week, and that is a song, a little bit of tribute to Django Reinhardt. As you say, Glenn, very different indeed. Quite enjoyed it. And we'll move swiftly on to The Passions. I'm in love with a German film star. This is, of course, Malachi's homework for this week. Malachi, thank you for keeping the faith, sir. Weather looks okay in the morning. If you're thinking about a little bike ride out and about, maybe down that there Ards Peninsula, sure, who knows? I'll let you listen to your track.

you let me know, you probably won't bother in the morning. Do hope you're okay nonetheless, Malachi. Otherwise, Jerry, who is not up the Ormo, he says he hasn't heard the Passions in ages. Well, let's line up your request next then, Jerry. As I say, Happy House by Susie and the Banshees. He fancies heard it in a Netflix series about Lizzie Borden. Well, we'll have to check that out, Jerry. Great to hear from you, of course. I do hope you're keeping okay. But let this run into the Stray Cats and rock this town for Young Brian in the Taxi, of course.

Let's have another go at this weather. We should see some bright or sunny intervals here this afternoon, the best of it towards County Down. It is a windy enough day though, with a maximum temperature of 13 degrees Celsius. Tonight could be a few light showers at first, but otherwise dry. Increasing clear spell, allowing a few fog patches to develop, and maybe even a touch of frost in places. Minimum temperature 3 degrees Celsius.

and after the weather in the second hour of the show means it's time for this week's Spacer Update, and we begin with NASA releases Artemis 2's massive trove of moon pictures and science. The first crewed lunar mission in more than half a century brought back more than 800 gigabytes. That's loads, by the way. 800 gigabytes of data on colourful craters and flashing meteoroids. That's the Artemis 2 mission. Of course, we covered it out here on a Saturday afternoon. It was a slingshot around the moon earlier this year, sent four astronauts to lunar space for the first time in more than half a century, and it was an unequivocal success. However, at a press conference on Wednesday, NASA presented its preliminary findings, touch on everything from the moon's surprisingly colourful craters to a series of curious flashes that astronauts spied in the lunar shadows. It also includes more than 8 hours of audio from the crew, videos of their nail-biting return to Earth, and hand-annotated images, all available there on the World Wide Web. It is truly worth checking out. The crew's sojourn around the moon, it was brief, just under 7 hours, but they managed to survey a large swathe of the far side of the moon, some of which cloaked in total darkness. Arguably their most important discovery emerged from the shadowy regions, five flashes of light, each in a different location on the lunar far side. These were meteor impacts. Not inherently surprising, the airless moon gets bombarded by cosmic debris all the time. Otherwise, there were 12 NASA astronauts returned to Earth after 237 days in space, travelling more than 100 million miles and completing over 3,792 orbits. This was while conducting research to prepare for future missions to the Moon and Mars. The mission itself also made history with record-setting spacewalk achievements and experiments that could transform medicine, both in space and on Earth. Otherwise, folks, we will just leave it on a little bit about stars. Stars are giant luminous spheres of hot gas, mostly hydrogen and helium. They're held together by their own gravity. Our closest star, of course, is the Sun, which we love, a yellow dwarf star to be precise, and it provides the light and heat necessary for all of us and all light on Earth, all life on Earth rather. The Milky Way contains an estimated 100 billion to 400 billion stars, unfathomable number, and the observable universe is when math just gets silly, even when just counting. An estimated 2 trillion galaxies, which is probably 200 sextillion to 1 septillion stars. That brings us on to this week's tenuously linked spacer song. It is from this week's featured soundtrack, and it's Billy Fury, who of course features in the movie A Thousand Stars.

And that wraps up another Spacer update for another week. 1,000 Stars and Billy Fury. Otherwise, can I give a big shout out to Jared and Patricia sitting at the pool in sunny Alvor, Portugal, enjoying Belfast 89. I'm jealous, folks. That sounds enchanting. It has to be said. Otherwise, folks, I did get a lovely little text message through from Pippa. Pippa, great to hear from yourself. She says, merci beaucoup, Bran. That's my lovely French pronunciation there. I could have threw a bit more into that, couldn't I? She has gave the soundtrack the thumbs up, of course, and the sequel Stardust. We'll probably cover that out in a little bit. But Pippa did leave me a little bit of homework. A fortnight ago, Plan A didn't work for me, but Plan B did, Pippa. So let's pepper a little bit of class on this Saturday afternoon with Petula Clark and Chariot.

we'll follow that up with Party Doll from this week's featured soundtrack. That'll be The Day, 1973. The head of research texts me saying, I always enjoy a little French one. Ooh la la. And she'll once again mention the Sister Act soundtrack. That's the same tune as I Will Follow Him by Dolores and the Sisters, of course. Now, the Everly Brothers feature quite a bit on the That'll Be the Day soundtrack. However, I haven't picked one of their songs on the soundtrack. I've decided to go with their cover of Lucille and a little tenuous link to the soundtrack.

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0: I'm just after Gene Vincent. It's a good time to give Ronnie a little shout out. He's just checking in. He enjoyed the Stray Cats number as well. Glad you're all safe and well after your travels last week, Ronnie, and cheers for tuning in, of course. And that goes for Lawrence as well. You enjoy a few sarsaparillas there with a young fella this afternoon. The pleasure's absolutely all mine. Now, I've kept Sharon waiting here on last week's homework for just about the whole show, really. Sharon, my apologies. Hope you do not mind, however. A great little track. Lou Reed from his Transformer album. And good night, ladies.
1: Good night, ladies. Ladies, good night. It's time to say goodbye. Let me tell you now.

If I was an actor or a dancer who was glamorous, then you know an amorous life would soon be mine. But now the tinsel light of starbreak is all that's left to applaud my heartbreak. And at 11 o'clock I watch the network news.

Not Me by the Orlans. And that just gives me enough time to say my cheery O's for another week, folks. Shout through with a little bit of homework for me next week. A little bit of revision. Love that tune. Gonna look forward to playing that. A little bit of flattery dust in from Glenn and Dan. That is warmly appreciated, folks. Hopefully, I can chat to you again next week. I will be here once again next Saturday with another featured soundtrack. And playing all the classics all the time, as we're prone to do. Do stay with us here at Belfast 89. Trevor up next. Usual smorgasbord of music. He's between 2 o'clock and 4 o'clock. Well, we'll have Terry Milligan after that between 4 to 7. Bill Smith between 7 and 10 before the Soul Sequence, produced by Mark Boylan, brings us right up to midnight. The ever-reliable Paddy Smith will come in and open our doors and do a fine breakfast show tomorrow before a lazy Sunday with David Erskine worth listening to. Otherwise, folks, I will finish on a little tune here for Loretta. She fancies a bit of Johnny Burnett and Cincinnati Fireball. Until next week, folks, thank you very, very much. I'm Ran McCabe. Do stay safe. Chat to you next week, folks. All the best.

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1: From the Sky News Centre at 2. Donald Trump says he's struck a deal with Vladimir Putin that will see hundreds of thousands of tons of diesel delivered to the global market. The agreement with Russia has drawn instant condemnation from Ukraine's Volodymyr Zelensky. The US president's facing midterm elections where cost of living issues are playing high. He's also again claimed America has complete control of the Strait of Hormuz.
2: More oil is coming through the strait today than it was before the war. Do you believe that one? Refiners and retailers need to start dropping their prices right now. And by the way, today, Russia agreed to send us millions and millions of barrels of oil.
1: A legal challenge has been launched over a decision to ban a contentious Orange Order march in Portadown. Northern Ireland Secretary Sir Chris Bryant stepped in to halt the parade after a 12-day standoff with residents of the mostly nationalist Garvaki Road. There are reports the Chancellor's ruled out a so-called warehouse tax after two leading retail bosses criticised the suggestion. Andy Burnham had hinted higher rates for out-of-town businesses could help fund tax breaks for high streets and pubs. The head of M&S says it'll drive up costs. Our political correspondent Amanda Acas says John Lewis boss Jason Terry's warned against it too.
3: In an article in The Telegraph this morning, he's effectively accusing the government of a fundamental misunderstanding of the way that high streets work. He says it's unfair. Already they're paying higher rates.
1: The competition watchdog's been asked to find out whether airport drop-off fees are a rip-off. Campaigners say the charges, which have risen by a third since last summer, are unfair. Arsenal are 2-1 up against Leeds at the Emirates in the second half as the Premier League returns after the international break. James Justin put Leeds ahead while Ricardo Calafiori and Bruno Guimaraes scored for the champions. Later, Manchester United host bottom of the table Tottenham, with both sides desperate for a win. That's the latest. I'm Kat Suave.

bright light. Said he gonna set my soul, gonna set my soul on fire. Got a whole lot of money that's ready to burn, so get those stakes up higher. There's a thousand pretty women waiting out there. They're all living the devil may care, and I am just a devil with love to spare. So viva Las Vegas, viva Las Vegas. How I wish that there were more than 24 hours in the day. Even if there were 40 more, I wouldn't sleep a minute away. Oh, there's blackjack and poker and the roulette wheel, a fortune won and lost on every

Good afternoon, Belfast 89ers. Welcome to My 2 Hours on the 10th of October, 2026. In the centre of Belfast, this is Belfast 89 FM. I'm Trevor Kelly. I hope you're going to stay with me until 4 o'clock, okay? In other words, just walk right in.

0: Yeah, walk right into the studio and sit down in front of me and we can have a chat, but you're not close enough to do that, are you? That was Dr. Hook with their version of Walk Right In. Not a new one, but a good one. They're all good ones here in Belfast 89. Glenn's been in touch. Hi, Glenn and Caroline over there. Kerry Moses. I'm just having a look at the text. Big long text. Afternoon, Trevor. Hope you're well. I am not too bad, thank you. Looking forward to Saturday afternoon show as always. Excellent tunes, crack and great information. Great start already, please. Wish Glenn Wilson happy 40th. Happy birthday. Bailey McCartney, Claire Little and Darren Skimmon. Gary and Moses, you know an awful lot of people who have birthdays all the time. Every week you send me in a text and there's always birthdays on it. Yeah. You have a wide... That's Kerry Moses and Rob. You have a wide circle of friends. Okay, let's get on with it. I have the Potluck CD again today. Now, it's a... What would you call it? A cacophony or a kaleidoscope of tunes of Belfast 89 cross-genre classics. Could be from any year. Could be any artist. You would not know. The number of the tracks is from 1 to 20. So I'm asking you to send me in your choice of a number. And I will play it as we go through the 2 hours. Okay, it'll be... You won't know who the singer's going to be. You won't know what the song is. There's Doc's been in touch already. He wants number 12. Thanks, Doc. Hope you're well. Yep, I'm just checking all these texts because it takes me time when I'm trying to push the buttons here, you know. And as I'm getting a little bit older, I'm not as quick as I used to be. You'll have to forgive me, all right? I'm sure you will. You're very, very nice people out there, aren't you? At least that's my story, and I'm sticking to it, okay? Gordon from Ballywalter has chosen number 13. We'll get to that a little bit later. In the meantime, here's the chairman of the board, Elmo James. You remember that one? Yeah, of course you do. I sort of remember it.
1: This is

Chairman of the Board, Elmo James. Great song, that moves along really well. Hope you've enjoyed those three songs. Now, I've got to tell you, the Potluck CD, the cacophony and kaleidoscope of singers and songs, cross-genre, I have, there was one, tracks are numbered 1 to 20. I now have 7 numbers already chosen from that CD. This has been quick today, very quick. Glenn, as usual, picked number 6. Stock chose number 12. Gordon, number 13. Ethel chose number 9. Lawrence chose number 10. Pippa chose number 3. Don and Elsa chose number 4. And Connie from Longford chose number 5. Okay, we'll get to that in a wee minute. I'm going to have to get through those quite quickly because get left behind after a while, don't we? I'm going to play a song now by a guy who used to sing and play with Mike and the Mechanics. Fantastic voice, superb tonal quality in his voice. Paul Carrick is his name. Now, I've seen him maybe 3-4 times in Belfast. And the last 3 times I think I saw him in the Grand Opera House. The first time I saw him was in the the Waterfront Hall. But there's always a few problems, I think, in there with sound. So it wasn't as good as the Opera House. If he ever comes back and he's in the Opera House, I urge you to book tickets and go and see him because he is absolutely superb. The voice is just to die for, in my opinion. It has been described as if he was paid for the quality of his voice relative to some of the bigger ones who get millions and millions, he would outstrip them in terms of earnings. But that's the way the business is, isn't it? But anyway, this is Paul Carrick with a beautiful song called I'm Losing You.

0: 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Don't go away.
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0: Maggie Lane with Mule Train. You remember that, do you? Do you remember that? Can anybody remember what year that was popular? Without looking it up, I know you won't. It was 1949. Imagine, 77 years ago. It was number one in the United States. Didn't chart here. And just as a matter of interest, Frankie Lane, he had a big hit with a song called I Believe. You might remember the Bachelors recorded that. The guys are called the first boy band way back in the day. But Frankie Lane recorded I Believe as well. I think his was the what you might call the definitive version. That man had rhythm in his voice, and he didn't actually appear here in Belfast. He appeared in Ireland quite... He toured over here quite a lot in the 50s because of the popularity right across the UK and Ireland. He appeared in the Belfast Empire. This is in the 50s, remember, in the early 50s. Now, the Empire, that's the old Empire, not the one that exists at the moment. The old one was Victoria Square area. And then he also appeared in the Ritz Cinema. Some of you will remember where that was. It doesn't exist anymore. The Leonardo Hotel is on the site of what used to be the Ritz Cinema. Okay, you got that? A little bit of history for you. And do you remember if you ever went there, if you're old enough to be standing queuing to get into the Ritz? Because that's what happened. You had to queue sometimes, and then there was a man or somebody came along the queue selling the local newspaper called Billy's Weekly Lyre. Anybody remember that? And there were some crack in there, I'm telling you. That was Frankie Lane. And as we're on the subject of cowboys and mule trains and all that sort of stuff, remember Rio Bravo? Of course you do. And Dean Martin, John Wayne, Ricky Nelson. There was one other, but what was his name?
1: The sun is sinking in the west. The cattle go down to the stream.

my rifle, my pony, and me from Rio Bravo. As I said, there were certain people in that jailhouse. John Wayne, Dean Martin, Ricky Nelson. Who was the other one? Anybody remember? I'm going to tell you before, I know you're all looking it up, you got the phones out or whatever you look it up on. It was Walter Brennan, okay? So that ends that. I don't like the fact that we all have to look things up these days. I have to look them up sometimes. I try not to do it when I'm on a radio, but what am I doing now? I don't know. Yes, I played that one. And I've, to my knowledge, Dean Martin never appeared in Ireland. Never mind Belfast. But I'm going to play another one of Dean Martin because this one just grabbed me. It wasn't a big hit for him, but I liked the song and it reminded me of what I used to think about certain things when I was working 9 to 5. It's called Not Enough Indians. There never are enough Indians, are there? Too many.

There you go. Too many Chiefs and not enough Indians. Okay, time for your weather updates. Okay, today, another day of scattered showers, occasionally heavy at first, and then some bright or sunny intervals. And the best of these will be towards County Down. It will be a windy day, as I'm sure you're all aware at the moment. The maximum temperature today, 13 degrees centigrade. Welcome back. As we were talking about the Ritz a few moments ago, Glenn's been in touch. His mum used to take him there as a child. I think mine used to take me as well, Glenn. But that was a long time ago. Oh, way before your mum took you. Yes, indeed. Ah, dearie me. Right, well, I've got to get started onto the Potluck CD. As I told you, I had 1 to 20 tracks. I've got eight to play. 8 chosen already. Glenn, you chose number 6 off the Potluck CD. This is your choice.

Great choice, Glenn. Yeah, that was a good choice. You've been lucky so far, Glenn. I suppose, yeah, well, just go for it and stick with your number, and you're bound to come up with good songs sometimes. But I like the fact now, as you expressed to me last week, that it's a really is a potluck CD, because you don't know who the singer's going to be. You don't know who the band or what singer or whatever on this one, because it's not just one singer. So we'll keep it like that for a while, I think. Of course, I've got another 7 to get through, so I better get on with it, hadn't I? Because I'll run out of time eventually if I don't. But I was looking at the newspaper there before I came on air, and I was struck by the fact that not one headline was really, really a good headline, not good news. So it's definitely... now is the time to change things. Jimmy James and the Vagabonds agree with me. And this one's from 1976.

Hi, welcome back. Now is the time, definitely is the time, when you look at the headlines, to set things right. But who's going to do that, I wonder. But enough of that. We're here to be happy this afternoon, aren't we? Yes, of course we are. You do agree with me, don't you? I'm going to play. Keep in touch, because I haven't told you how to keep in touch, but I'm sure you all know that. Quite a lot of you. You don't need me to tell you this, but I have to do it anyway. If you want to get in touch, give me a call on the landline. 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Okay, you got it? So now you can get in touch as often as you like. Right, this is a guy I feature, and this I have to thank Glenn for bringing him to my attention, because I don't think he's well known over here. In America, yes. He's done extremely well for himself. Guitar player, singer, songwriter. I'm not going to say it because I keep saying it every time. Junior Brown, Baby, Let the Bad Times Be.

Baby, Let the Bad Times Be, Junior Brown, and he was playing a guitar on that as well. I just don't know at the moment if he actually wrote that himself, but he has written an awful lot of songs, he really has. Here's a song now that everybody will know this one, because it's one of those songs that when we were out doing gigs, if you start playing this song, everybody's going to get up and dance, okay? Marmalade. Oh, la, la, la, la, la, la, la, la, 1968, number one in UK.

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4: A nice little tale from Bobby Goldsborough, Me and the Elephant.

There you go, Bobby Goldsborough, Me and the Elephant. Okay, time for Pippa's choice off the Potluck CD. Hope you're listening, Pippa. Enjoy this one. Ah, love it. Love the intro. I know the intro. Great choice.

Mike and the Mechanics, Pippa's choice number three. Great choice, Pippa. Okay, take us up to the news. Nearly run out of time on the first hour. Memphis, Tennessee. Chuck Berry, the man that Elvis said was the king of rock.

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1: From the Sky News Centre at 3, Volodymyr Zelensky's accused Donald Trump of funding the enemy in his war with Russia after announcing a deal to buy 1 million tonnes of diesel from Moscow. Rising fuel prices are continuing to heat pressure on the US president ahead of next month's midterm elections. Residents in Kyiv say they're furious about the decision.
2: Basically, his decision upsets people even more because Trump has once again shown his true face.
3: I mean, it was expected, as Trump had been working with Putin for a long time.
4: There will be elections in the US in November for Congress. That's all Trump's focus on now.
1: Two major retailers are warning the Prime Minister against a so-called warehouse tax ahead of this month's budget. The bosses of John Lewis and M&S say higher business rates for out-of-town retail would harm smaller firms and drive up prices. A 15-year-old boy and his dad are in a critical condition after they were attacked in their Leicestershire home by two masked men. They got inside the property in Thurnby very early on Thursday, assaulting and stabbing the pair. Police say it was completely unprovoked. A neighbour's been telling Lisa Dowd what it was like.
5: It was like a horror scene. We heard shouting, screaming, banging noises. It woke us up. We saw two men running. We rang our neighbour and she said her husband was dying and her son was very badly hurt.
1: The Orange Order's legal challenge to the decision to ban its parade along a mainly nationalist road in Portadown won't be heard until Monday. It was given the go-ahead, but Garvaghy Road residents blocked the route, leading to a 12-day standoff. The Northern Ireland Secretary then stopped the march last night. In sport, Arsenal came from behind to beat Leeds 2-1 in the Premier League. Substitute Bruno Guimaraes scored the winner, with Ricardo Calafiori also on target for the champions. Four more Premier League games are just kicking off, including Chelsea at home to Bournemouth. That's the latest. I'm Kat Suave.
6: Would you like some hot chocolate? 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

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Everyone's a winner, of course. If you listen to Belfast 89, of course you're a winner. 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And if you want to get in touch, like quite a few people have already done, you can call me on the landline and have a chat. 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Okay, you got it? Good. Hot chocolate, yeah, great band, great band. Don't get songs like... Or send me a WhatsApp or an SMS text on 07486-893-247. Okay, you got it? Good. Hot chocolate, yeah, great band, great band. Don't get songs like that anymore, do we? Okay, Donna and Elsa sent me in a

Big River by Jimmy Neal. Donna and Elsa requested that one off the Potluck CD. Yeah. Yeah, hope you enjoyed that, girls. That song, of course, got to, what was it, number 13, or number 18 on the UK singles chart. He wrote it about the River Tyne in Newcastle, as his hometown. And, of course, it was about the shipbuilding industry at its height and then the decline of it. But it ends on a higher note, saying the river will rise again. And as a matter of interest, the guitar work on the song was provided by Mark Knopfler of Dire Straits fame. Superb guitar player. Okay. The song written with love by Jimmy Neal about his hometown and the shipbuilding industry. And you have to believe in love. You do, don't you? Lulu agrees.

Lulu, you have to be, you got to believe in love. Of course you do. You have to. If we didn't, where would we be? We'd be in a worse mess than we're in already. Never mind that. Here's the Sandpipers with a song from 1966. We're jumping about all over the place today. But this one, well, that was very big in its time. Lovely, easy, nice, soft, gentle song from the Sandpipers. 1966. Number 9? Yes. Number 7 in the UK. Just to calm things down a little bit. Just relax, chill. Sip your wine. Or whatever it is you're sipping.

land of the palm trees. And before dying, I want to share these poems of my soul. My poems are soft green. My poems are also flaming crimson. My poems are like a wounded fawn seeking refuge in the forest. The last verse says, Con los pobres de la tierra. With the poor people of this earth, I want to share my fate. The streams of the mountains breathe.

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2: They're Hot in the City with Billy Idol. Who would have thought I'd have played this? Great song though. I really do like this.
3: I hope you do too.

Yeah, Billy Idol, He's Hot in the City, and that was from 1987. My goodness, we are jumping around. Number 13 in the UK, jumping around all over the place today. It is a cacophony of music, isn't it? It always is. That's what I like about it, coming in on a Saturday afternoon to play all these different songs. Because a lot of them I wouldn't have heard for quite a long time. I've heard them, obviously, before, and they bring back... When I play certain ones, bring back really some fantastic memories. This one does as well. Ethel, it's your choice of the kaleidoscope cacophony of music, potluck CD, and I hope you enjoy it.

I like that one, Ethel. Yeah, that was Guy Durrell with a song called I've Been Hurt. It was recorded by the Tams as well. A few other people recorded it, but that's the version that I first heard, and that's the version that I liked. We used to sing it. Used to sing it in the Abercorn. I'm not going to say how many years ago. Long time ago. They see that big long note that he holds at the start. That used to get me, drive me daft trying to get that right. But we got it in the end. Hi, but thanks for your suggestion for number 9. Okay, I have a few more to go, so better get on with it, because we're getting stuck and getting behind here. And Smokey, they say, just calm down and lay back in the arms of someone.

Okay, time for your weather update again. Tonight, a few light showers in the northwest at first, otherwise dry with increasing clear spells, allowing a few fog patches to develop and a touch of rural frost in places. I've never heard of rural frost before. Minimum temperature, 3 degrees centigrade. Tomorrow, Sunday, a chilly start with a few fog patches. They will soon clear. Otherwise, it will be dry with sunny spells all day. Cloudier in the evening with some patchy rain and freshening southeast wind. Sorry. Maximum temperature, 14 degrees centigrade. You heard it here in Belfast 89. Hi, welcome back. We're into the last run, the last half hour, and I've still got 1, 2, 3, 4 choices to play off the potluck CD. So I'm going to do one right now. Doc, this is your choice. Please enjoy.

0: There you go. That was George Strait. Okay. I've just got a text there. I don't know who that's from. It's just a phone number. Oh, yeah. I know who it is now, yeah. No, I don't, Selena. She's very kind with her words, listening to me singing. That guy, George Strait, is known as the king of country music. He, if you like, championed what they called the neo-traditional country style. That was whenever the sort of crossover type country and western artists in Nashville were prevalent. He championed towards the traditional style. A great voice. He's had quite a few big hits. But anyway, that was... whose choice was that off the Potluck CD? What was that? That was number 7. Who chose that? No, sorry, that was number 12. That was Doc. Doc chose number 12. Okay, hope you enjoyed that one, Doc. I hope you liked or like country music. I like some of it. Don't like all of it, but I like some of it. I like a lot of different genres. Anyway, here's another one. This one's totally different. Of course it is. When I came across this, I was rummaging through my vinyl 45s and I came across this song and I bought it and I'm looking at it and saying, I was uncertain what was the title and what was the name of the band. The band is called Middle of the Road and the song is called Sole Sole.
1: Just a little bit sad.
0: It is very middle of the road.

I think they ran out of lyrics in that one. That was definitely a very middle of the road song called Sole Sole by the band called Middle of the Road. Now I'm going to have to play another choice off the Potluck CD because I'm fast running out of time. 20 minutes to go in the last half hour. Coming up after me, of course, we have Mr. Terry Milligan doing his own thing, as he always does on a Saturday afternoon and all the other days that he works during the week. Okay, Connie chose number 5 off the Cacophony Kaleidoscope Potluck CD. And this is it. Oh, I know this one.

Love it. Take a Letter, Maria, by a guy called R.B. Greaves. Do you remember that one? I wonder. That brings back memories as well to me, because that's another one from back in the day. And that was 1969, number two in the U.S. It didn't chart in U.K., but it charted in the Abercorn because we used to do it as well. Yeah, you're bringing back a lot of memories for me. Thanks for choosing that particular one. Okay, here's one that I always remember. Love this song. Love her voice. Cher, Gypsies, Tramps and Thieves.

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2: Welcome back, I'm Trevor Kelly with you until 4 o'clock. Coming up after me, Terry Milligan. Yes, we had a wee chat there. He's just come into the studio to sort out his playlist. Okay, as I'm pushed for time, I've done it again. I pushed myself into a corner. So I'm playing another choice off the Kaleidoscope Cacophony of Music Potluck CD. And this one is for Lawrence, who chose number 10. Lawrence, enjoy.

Okay, Lawrence, I hope you enjoyed that. Loved it. Love it. Son of Hickory Holler's Tramp by O.C. Smith. Love the song. Brilliant. Absolutely brilliant. Only got one more off the Potluck CD to go. Now, it's time for me basically to say thank you to everybody who got in touch and made a choice for me. Because if you didn't do that, I'd be sitting here thinking, you know, what's going on? Am I talking to myself or whatever? However, I'm going to play this song just to give me time to collect my thoughts because we're nearly over, nearly done on another Saturday afternoon for me at Belfast 89. Coming up next, Terry Milligan. It is a wonderful land, isn't it? Of course it is.

0: And that's it, ladies and gentlemen. This is the last choice of the Potluck CD. For Gordon.
1: I've been all around this great big world, to Paris and to Rome.
0: And of course it's San Bernardino. There's no doubt about that one. Thank you to everybody who got in touch and made a choice and sent me a text and said whatever they said. I hope you have a great weekend, and I will see you all again next Saturday afternoon. Okay, have a good one. Bye-bye.

devil may care, and I am just a devil with love to spare. So viva Las Vegas, viva Las Vegas. How I wish that

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1: From the Sky News Centre at 4, Ukraine says at least 11 people have been killed in Russian strikes just hours after Donald Trump agreed an oil deal with Vladimir Putin. The US president says Moscow's agreed to release millions of barrels of diesel. Mr. Trump's facing midterm elections next month and is under pressure over price rises. Ukrainian leader Volodymyr Zelensky says it's a weak decision.
2: That means more money for this war, more money to inflict suffering on us, without a doubt. It only feeds Putin and gives him the ability to fight even more.
1: It's understood the Treasury won't bring in any further taxes on warehouses following concerns from retailers. The heads of John Lewis and M&S said higher levies for out-of-town shopping would harm high streets by pushing up costs. A legal challenge to the Northern Ireland Secretary's decision to block an Orange Order parade along Portadown's Garvaghy Road has been adjourned until Monday. A judge says the case is urgent but not an emergency. It's half-time between Chelsea and Bournemouth in the Premier League. Joshua Adudonkor is at Stamford Bridge.
3: Well, it's Chelsea 2, Bournemouth 0. Two goals in the opening 3 minutes has given Chelsea the advantage. Englishmen Jordan Henderson and Morgan Rogers with the goals. Henderson's first goal for Chelsea. Bournemouth had a few chances to get back into the game. Ryan being denied by Emi Martinez with a strong save. The Cherries still looking for their first win of the Premier League season. Moments away from kickoff of the second half. It's Chelsea 2, Bournemouth 0.
1: Aston Villa a level at 1-1 with Brentford. Sunderland versus Brighton and Ipswich against Fulham are both 0-0. Earlier, Arsenal came from behind to beat Leeds 2-1, moving level with Manchester City on 15 points. Rangers lead Kilmarnock 3-0 as they look to go top of the Scottish Premiership. And Max Verstappen has claimed pole for tomorrow's Singapore F1 Grand Prix. The Red Bull driver also won the sprint race earlier. That's the latest. I'm Kat.

Okay, good afternoon. Many thanks to Trevor there for the last 2 hours. Trevor's back next Saturday with you, of course, usual time, 2 p.m. to 4 p.m. Terry Milligan now with you from 4 p.m. up to 7 p.m. with 3 hours of great music. If you want to get in touch, I'll give you the details. You can phone into the landline 9023 89 89, or if you prefer, you can send me an email the studio at belfast89.com, or send me a text or WhatsApp message 07486 893 247. Good afternoon to Gatwick Glen. Good to hear from you. Trevor told me that a message came in from yourself, and yes, I enjoyed those little videos you sent me, and much appreciated. So let's get straight on to the music.

0: That tune before in Kingston Town. Now, that wouldn't be regarded as a disco song, but it's great to play. If you're doing a, say, a DJ, if you're doing a slow set, and maybe heading into the slow set or coming out of the slow set, it is a really great song to play. Okay, let me see who's getting in touch. Patricia and Jared getting in touch from sunny Alvor in Portugal. Hi, Terry. Hope you're well, buddy. Jared and Patricia just tuning into your show in sunny Alvor in Portugal. On the last few days of our holiday, but had an amazing time listening to Belfast 89. Good to hear from you, and glad your holiday has gone well for you. And hopefully when you come back home, you still continue to listen to, well, the best station around, Belfast 89 FM. I can say that very humbly. Okay, want to say hello to all the hard-working staff around in Urban Fresh, around in Wellington Place, and all the great staff around in Doogie's Goodies. They always look after me every time I go in, and I keep telling them that I will give them a mention. Maggie and all the staff around there as well. Okay, and some of the Belfast Giant supporters I've got to give a mention to as well. Sinead, Shauna and Sarah as well. And Belfast Giants not doing too bad this season, and the ladies in question are looking forward to the next up and coming games.
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0: One of the best voices in soul, that's Lee Joan, and lead singer with Imagination, Just an Illusion. No, it's not just an illusion. Terry Mulligan with you right up until 7 o'clock. 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Okay, Jim, normally Jim sends me, well, this is during the summer, of course, not December. He normally says, Jim down here in sunny Newcastle, he says, good afternoon, Terry. Jim in Newcastle, hope all is well with you, and say hello to your brother as well, all tuned in. Well, my brother Jeremy and him done a gig yesterday, and went very well. I want to say hello to Aisling and all the ladies who organised the event. Of course, yesterday was World Mental Health Day, and all the lovely people that turned up for the gig, and I want to say a big hello and a thank you to Aisling and all the hardworking staff who looked after all the people that turned up, and ourselves as well. The hospitality was absolutely amazing, and looking forward to the next gig. So that was it. Thank goodness, say, my brother Jared is getting out and about, and Jim, many thanks certainly for asking. Okay, the weather update will be on the half hour, and roughly, and taking a look ahead there to midweek, and I don't want to dampen your spirits, but certainly very changeable, to say the least.
1: All the classics. 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

it's the Supremes and Where Did Our Love Go? And just heard from Davy Todd on the phone there. Him and his lovely wife Heather are up at their caravan stroke mobile home up there in Benone. And well, a lot of people, you see, assume, a lot of people that have caravans and mobile homes, probably a lot of people that don't assume that once the summer holidays are over for the children or whatever, that's the end of the caravan season. No, a lot of people go down quite late. Some people can go down, depending on what set you're on, can go down maybe October, November, December, January. It depends. As long as you're inside, you've got your heating on, you're well wrapped up, nice and cosy. Okay, good to hear from you and enjoy your weekend. Let's have a look at the weather update. A few light showers in the northwest at first this evening, otherwise dry and bright with increasing clear spells, allowing a few fog patches to develop and a touch of rural frost in places. Minimum temperature, believe it or not, dropping down to 3 degrees tonight. Tomorrow, a chilly start with a few fog patches soon clearing, otherwise dry with sunny spells by day. Cloudier in the evening with some patchy rain and freshening southwest winds. Maximum temperature getting up to a high of 14 degrees. Outlook for Monday to Wednesday, cloudy Monday with patchy rain. Overnight rain soon clearing on Tuesday. Then sunshine and showers, windy at times. Windy on Wednesday with bright spells, variable cloud and some outbreaks of rain.

As for all the men who do all the cooking at home, you can do magic. Leave me in the family cooking. Anybody down at their caravan mobile home, they've got the barbecue today. Get in touch and let me know what you're actually cooking today. It'll be interesting to surprise the answers I might get. Okay. Davey Todd, say, his lovely wife Heather down there up there on the top of the coast at Benoon. And Davey, yes, he's into all wild water swimming and all. Oh, yes, goggles and all the rubber suit and all on, the flippers and oxygen tank, everything. He likes getting in swimming. And so I'm going to play this next song for him and Heather.

0: Okay, that's Anones Don't Make Waves. And let me see who got in touch. Afternoon, Terry. Super music and show as always, Donna and Elsa and Aileen. Good to hear from you, ladies. Let me see who else got in touch. Katrina says, good afternoon, my friend, and tuned in for some great music and crack. Just a reminder, in the second hour, Bits and Pieces will be coming up, and going to be another four songs this week again. Paul C says, okay, I'll check that out for you. Could you play Stainsby Girls and dedicate it to my beautiful wife Kelly from Paul as we sit on the balcony in Santa Ponsa on our last day? A lot of people abroad getting in touch. Great to hear from you, and glad, of course, you can take us with you.
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0: Okay, that's Noddy Holder and Slade, and my, oh my, had a call there from a lady called Joan. She started work as a chiropodist a couple of weeks ago. I asked her how it was going. She said she's still fighting her feet. Good to hear from you, Joan. Let me see who else got in touch. Paul up in North Belfast as well. Who else got in touch? Glenn, Gatwick Glenn, getting in touch as well. He says, great to hear, Slade. As always, Terry, 100%. Good to hear from you, sir, and hopefully you have a nice weekend. I want to say hello to Heather and all the hard-working staff around in Jeffers Bakery there. All lovely people, and look after me every time I go in as well. Many thanks, much appreciated. Let me see, Kerry Moses and Robin getting in touch, says, evening, Terry, hope you're well. Looking forward to an excellent, another excellent Saturday evening show. Excellent tunes, crack, bits and pieces, and your great company. Please wish Claire Little, Bill McCartney and Darren Skimmon happy birthdays. Happy 40th to Glenn Wilson. I know anybody who's listening that knows us, keep up the excellent shows. Love, Kerry, Moses and Robin. Okay, that bit, little bits and pieces will be coming up, of course, in the next hour. Going to play four songs, and I want you to tell me who the singers or bands are and the names of the songs. That's not starting now, but this will be the song which will be the introduction when it does come around. That will be the introduction, but I'll give you the heads up before we start. So let's get back into the music again.
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Amazing song, Simply Red. Isn't the production on that absolutely brilliant? I remember going to see them many, many years ago in the King's Hall in Belfast, and they were absolutely superb. Just the same as if they were in the studio. Absolutely brilliant live. And Katrina telling me that she loves it. Loves Simply Red. Let me see. Paul here wants me to play Stainsby Girls, of course, by Chris Rea, and dedicated to his beautiful wife, Kelly, and their, as they sit on the balcony in Santa Ponza on what is their last day. So no doubt you'll be out flying your kite tonight, and you probably haven't had a great holiday.

That's Chris Rea, Stainsby Girls, on your classic hit station, Belfast, 89 FM. And Chris Rea actually wrote that as a tribute to his wife, Joan, a former student of the Stainsby Southern Secondary Modern School. And the B-side, of course, was And When She Smiles. And that's from his album, Shamrock Derries. So there you go, one song to take me up to the Sky News at the top of the hour. That's the first hour gone. And after that, back with another two great hours of music.

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1: From the Sky News Centre at 5, Yorkshire Wildlife Park has confirmed there's been what it's calling a serious incident at its tiger enclosure. South Yorkshire police say a tiger attacked a man, resulting in serious injuries at the site in Doncaster this afternoon. The park is closed and will remain shut tomorrow. Ukraine's president has warned a US deal to buy Russian diesel is an investment in the war and will cause it to go on longer. Donald Trump's announced Moscow will supply 300,000 tons immediately. It's not enough to fuel America for a day, but comes ahead of midterm elections there. Ukrainian MP Lisa Yasko says the deal is a gift to Vladimir Putin.
2: When you pay him money for diesel or for anything else, he will be just happy to send hundreds, thousands or even millions of new weapons attacking Ukraine or even other countries.
1: It's understood ministers have ruled out any further taxes on warehouses. Earlier, the bosses of John Lewis and Marks and Spencer warned the Prime Minister's hints of higher taxes for out-of-town developments would harm high streets. Krista Pike, who survived an execution attempt in Tennessee, has been discharged from a local hospital. Her lawyers say she's been taken back to prison, where she's continuing to receive medical care. Chelsea have thrashed Bournemouth in their return to Premier League action after the international break. Joshua Adudonkor is at Stamford Bridge.
3: Well, it's finished Chelsea 5, Bournemouth 1. Chelsea have returned back to winning ways in emphatic style. Two goals from Jordan Henderson and João Pedro. Morgan Rogers adding another one also. Henderson's first goals for the club. A thrilling win for Chelsea. Bournemouth are still searching for their first victory of the new campaign. Evan Ilson did pull one back at 3-0, but today was Chelsea's day. Finished Chelsea 5, Bournemouth 1.
1: Elsewhere, Aston Villa and Brentford drew 2-2 and Brighton won 2-0 at Sunderland. Earlier, Arsenal came from behind to beat Leeds 2-1 and Rangers beat Kilmarnock 3-1 to go top of the Scottish Premiership. That's the latest. I'm Kat Swarbrick.

That's Jackie Wilson, Swedish Feeling, getting us underway in the second hour. Terry Mulligan with you right up until 7 o'clock. And Paul C., good to hear from you, and glad you enjoyed, both enjoyed that song. And thank you for your very kind message. Let me see who else got in touch. Ethel says, afternoon, Terry, brilliant first hour of music. That'll always get you a mention. As always, would you please play, if you can, Liverpool Express, You're My Love, or Lindisfarne, Run From Home. Well, we'll see. That should be coming up. One or two of them songs, either one, will be coming up very shortly. Bits and pieces, I will give you the heads up. Little music teaser, play four songs in a row, and I want you to tell me what the bands or singers are and the names of the songs. Now, those of you who are quite seasoned quite a lot of people who are well into their music listening to this station, no doubt about that. Or you might need a pen and a bit of paper, but I will tell you in advance when it is coming up.

Now tell me the truth, if you're at home, were you doing the actions to that? That's Hootsman, Lord Rockingham's 11. Okay, if you want to get in touch, several ways you can do that. 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Okay, let's go straight into the music again. We have a great one here from ABBA.

It's ABBA, Angel Eyes. No, I'm not going to ask you what other band had a song called Angel Eyes. I'm resisting from that. I'm not going to ask you. Okay, no doubt somebody will get in touch. I'm a member of the Northern Ireland Ex-Boxers Association, and we were very kindly invited to the opening night of a new play, The Corner Man, at the Theatre of the Mill. And Karen and all the lovely staff up there, their hospitality towards us was absolutely amazing. The Corner Man is a great play, actually. Actually about a young man who gets involved in boxing, of course, and of course it's on his, tells you about his journey, but it's, you know, sort of revolves around training, fighting and trying to be the best that you can be. So when that is suddenly taken away, it's actually trying to deal with everyday life. This boxer, of course, didn't sort of get to fulfill, didn't reach a world title fight, and it tells you about all the struggles with mental health and all that there. But certainly a great play. Only three characters in the play, but absolutely amazing, and a great turnout there was. A beautiful theatre, no doubt about that. I think it was my first time up there. And so Karen, all the lovely staff, we were up in the hospitality suite. I'd once seen the drink and the food, everything was laid on, all the great and the good were there as well. So this is a song for Karen and all the staff, and of course the actors as well, who were involved in the play.

That's Simon and Garfunkel and the boxer, and Jerry getting in touch says, "Hiya, Terry. No takers at our Bermuda short stall today, so I'm packing up now and I'll have your usual pint of sake ready for you." Yeah, Jerry, I'll certainly check that out. Next song coming up is Spicy for Ethel, and good to hear from you, Ethel. Claire Batten down in Bangor getting in touch as well, and she says, "Good evening, Terry. Listening in. Glad to hear you on the radio today. Have a fabulous weekend." You too as well, Claire. And you probably know, you're not heading out today or tonight. I know you're a social butterfly. You will be probably either out later today or out tonight. Enjoy yourself.

0: It's a band called Liverpool Express, and You Are My Love. As far as I remember, well, I think that might have been just a one-hit wonder, but terrible pity, they were a great band.
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That's Sister Sledge thinking of you, Terry Mulligan, on this late Saturday afternoon stroke evening show. And okay, still plenty of time to get in touch. Almost, well, just gone 5:27. Doesn't time fly when you're enjoying yourself. Of course, don't forget to listen in to Mark Boylan's Soul Sequence this evening, 10 p.m. until 12 midnight. If you're into soul music, 2 hours of great soul music.

It's a BNG's How Deep Is Your Love, and Kerry Moses and Robin Sen have Terry have missed a bits and pieces. No, we'll be coming up in about 5 minutes, just to give you the heads up, just in case you need a pen and a bit of paper, and you want to play along, take part. Four songs I'll be playing after the intro, which is bits and pieces, and I want you to tell me who the bands or singers are and what the names of the four songs are. So just before we start and we get to that, a lot of people will probably get the band, let's just say the third one, a lot of people will get the band, but the title of the song might be a wee bit difficult. So just giving you the heads up, let's have a look at the weather update first of all. This evening and tonight, a few late showers in the north-west at first, otherwise dry with increasing clear spells, following allowing a few fog patches to develop and a touch of rural frost in places. Minimum temperature dropping down to 3 degrees. Tomorrow, a chilly start with a few fog patches soon clearing, otherwise dry with sunny spells by day. Cloudier in the evening with some patchy rain and freshening southwest winds. Maximum temperature tomorrow getting up to a high of 14 degrees. Outlook for Monday to Wednesday, cloudy Monday with patchy rain. Overnight rain soon clearing on Tuesday, then sunshine and showers, windy at times. Windy on Wednesday with bright spells, variable cloud and some outbreaks of rain.

As Elvis, the girl of my best friend, only 2 minutes, 18 seconds long. Hard to believe, but certainly is. Okay, we'll come to that time where we have bits and pieces. Going to play the intro itself, so don't be saying that the don't be saying this song is one of the songs. Going to play the intro, and after that, four bits and pieces of four different songs, and let's see how you get on. That's the intro. Okay, let's have the four songs in a row. Song number one, let's have song number two. That's song number two. Song number three. And the fourth and final song is quick as that.

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Okay, that little bits and pieces, that little teaser, Ed and Kat getting on the role of honour, Gatwick Glen getting on the role of honour as well, pull up in North Belfast. I did say in advance that a third one I thought would be a wee bit tricky. Let me see, Kerry Moses and Robin, they have got three out of, stumped on the third one. A lot of people thinking the third one is Roy Orbison. Going to give you another go very, very shortly, but let me see. Paul getting in touch here. Yes, Paul getting on the roll of honour as well. But I'll give you another little go and let's see how you get on. Okay, a message there coming in. Well, a message there from a lady. And she did say that she says, what did our parents do to kill boredom before the internet? I asked my 26 brothers and sisters, but they didn't know either. Okay, bits and pieces coming up again after this particular song.

Frankie Valli in the Four Seasons, December 63. Oh, what a night. Going to give you another go at this bits and pieces. But a lot of people thinking that the third one is Roy Orbison. Very interesting answer. So let's give you another chance. Go, first of all, with the introduction. Now, that's not one of the songs, that's just the introduction. Let's have the four songs after this. That's song number one. Song number two. Song number three. And song number four.

Okay, that's David Bowie, Golden Years. That's a song that was offered to Elvis, but Elvis's manager turned it down. And one wonders what Elvis's version of that song would have been like. Okay, Brian in the taxi, getting in touch on the phone and getting on the roll of honour regarding the little music teaser, the bits and pieces. Peely in Castle Cabs, yes, gets on the roll of honour as well. Some other people still thinking the third one was Roy Orbison. But I'll give you a third and a final go at it. Of course, going into the third and final hour.

Stephanie Mills and Never Knew Love Like This Before. A lot more answers coming in regarding the bits and pieces. Paddy getting in touch. Paddy gets on the Roll of Honour as well. You got them right. And, well, I thought the third, out of the whole four, I think thought the third one was probably going to be the most difficult. One song to take me up to the Sky News at the top of the hour. After that, I'm back with the third and final hour of music.

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1: From the Sky News Centre at 6. Donald Trump wants a change in leadership in Ukraine in order to do a deal to end the war with Russia.
2: And you know what I suggest? I suggest they get a new leader who can make a deal. Because he could have made many deals and for some reason he never does.
1: The US president says he warned Ukrainians not to hit oil refineries, but they went ahead and did it anyway. Earlier, Volodymyr Zelensky said Donald Trump is helping Russia fund the war by agreeing to buy 1 million tons of diesel from Moscow. A man's been seriously injured after entering a tiger enclosure at Yorkshire Wildlife Park. Police say he was attacked just after 1:30 this afternoon at the site in Doncaster. Krista Pike, who survived 2 lethal injections in Tennessee last week, has been discharged from hospital. The 50-year-old survived the execution attempts in what's been described as unprecedented events. The Orange Order's legal challenge to the decision to ban its parade along a mainly nationalist road in Portadown won't be heard until Monday. A judge has decided the case is urgent, but not an emergency. In sport, Manchester United are hosting Tottenham in the Premier League. Live now to Darren Stanage at Old Trafford.
3: Where Spurs have been by far the better side, although it is goalless. They should have been in front on just 2 minutes. Lomans gave the ball away, made a big save though from Solanke to redeem himself. But all Spurs in the opening. Bergvall and Kudus firing over from good positions. Michael Carrick's side just starting to get going, but yet to have a shot on goal. Manchester United 0, Tottenham 0.
1: Earlier, Arsenal came from behind to beat Leeds 2-1 with substitute Bruno Guimaraes scoring the winner. Chelsea thumped Bournemouth 5-1. Brighton won 2-0 away at Sunderland, while Aston Villa and Brentford drew 2-2. Ipswich came from behind to beat winless Fulham 2-1, and Rangers are top of the Scottish Premiership after beating Kilmarnock 3-1. That's the latest from Sky News. I'm Kat Suave.

It's then the sworn run for home. You're on listening to Terry Mulligan on his third and final hour with you right up until 7 o'clock. Jerry Hart getting in touch. Jerry gets on the Roll of Honour as well. He got the four songs right in bits and pieces. He also says, Terry, enjoyed that Slade record earlier on. I seen Dave Hill, of course the guitarist with Slade, at my recent 70s weekend in the UK. He put on a great show. I had more glitter on than he had. Good to hear from you, Jerry, as well. Don't forget following me. After the 7 o'clock Sky News, Bill Smith is in with 3 hours of great music. He'll take you right up until 10 p.m. Okay, I'll give you another third and final go at that bits and pieces very shortly. But I'll give you the details if you want to get in touch, just in case you're a first-time listener. Okay, we're actually on DAB in Craigavon and Portadown, so welcome to any new listeners listening in. We've also got a new website up and running as well. Okay, if you'd like to get in touch, you can drop me an email, email@belfast89.com, or you can send me a text or WhatsApp message 07486 893 247, or you can phone into the landline, the big white phone to my right hand side here, 02890 238989, 02890 238989.

0: Let's go somewhere. I'm ready.
1: There you go. It's 5 o'clock somewhere. Alan Jackson with Jimmy Buffett and great song that. And Gatwick Glenn sent Terry, say hello to Jerry from me. Obviously a Slade fan. Yes, he was at a weekender in Butlins in Bognor. Is that Bognor Regis? The 70s weekender, and Dave Hill Slade played on the Saturday evening. They were on stage around about 9:15. And that certainly would have been a great weekend, no doubt about that. So, Jerry Hart, Gatwick Glenn, saying hello to you, and from one big Slade fan to obviously another. Going to give you a last chance to have a go at bits and pieces here. They play the intro, then four songs after that, and this is your final chance to have a go at it. Okay, that's the intro. Let's have the four songs next. That's the first one. Let's have song number two. And song number three. That's song number three. Let's have song number four. Okay, that's the four songs. Your last chance to have a go.

That's a Clash, London Calling. Terry Mulligan here on your late Saturday afternoon show, with you right up until, well, roughly about 10 to 7. I have to obviously make way for Bill to come into the studio and get himself organised to do his show. Okay, get with Glenn. This gives me another opportunity to play a song from Slade, of course. And it's the cover of the old Jet Beck song, Hi Ho Silver Lining.

0: Absolutely brilliant. Sometimes a band or singer does a cover of another band or singer's song and maybe doesn't do it justice. But that's the old Jet Back song, and certainly Noddy Holder and Slade certainly do that justice. Absolutely amazing. Gabba Glenn says, fantastic, Terry. It certainly is. Going to give you the answers now to bits and pieces. Not going to keep you in suspense any longer. First one, of course, was Elton John, I'm Still Standing. Second one was Diana Ross, Why Do Fools Fall in Love. Third one was the Traveling Wilburys and Handle With Care. And the fourth and final one was Kim Wilde and Kids in America. Well done if you got them all right. If you didn't get them all right, it's all about taking part.
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It's Mark Bowen, T-Rex. I love the boogie. For anyone that's heading out tonight for a little boogie, that's specially for you. Jim down in Newcastle, good to hear from you, sir, and hopefully your day is going well. Hard to believe, certainly a real drop in the night. It's hard to believe in maybe just over half an hour's time it's going to be dark. The end of this month, of course, when the clocks change, and I'll only be an hour into my show, and it'll be getting dark then. But then again, some people say, oh, we don't like the dark nights, but not much we can do about it. You know, I'm quite happy with the seasons that we get here. We had a great summer. I stuck my neck in the line round about January, February, said there was going to be a heat wave, and of course several people did hold me to that and reminded me that I did say that.

one of the finest songs ever written and produced, Eagles Hotel California. Let's have a final outlook, a final update at the weather forecast. This evening and tonight, a few light showers in the northwest at first, otherwise dry with increasing clear spells, allowing a fog patches to develop and a touch of rural frost in places. Minimum temperature tonight dropping down to 3 degrees. Tomorrow, a chilly start with a few fog patches soon clearing. Otherwise dry with sunny spells by day. Cloudier in the evening with some patchy rain and freshening southeast winds. Maximum temperature tomorrow getting up to a high of 14 degrees. Outlook for Monday to Wednesday, cloudy Monday with patchy rain. Overnight rain soon clearing on Tuesday, then sunshine and showers and windy at times. Windy on Wednesday with bright spells, variable cloud and some outbreaks of rain.

Killing of Georgie, Rod Stewart, and Edwin Katzen, his Rodness tune, Terry. It certainly is. Okay, the great Bill Smith, he's on after me. He's sitting out there blushing, he not mind me saying it. When Bill started off in here, he had definitely... Bill had that many fans and followers, he could have filled the phone box. Now he could fill the Ulster Hall 10 times over.

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It's Dr. Feelgood, got me own milk and alcohol. Terry Mulligan here on the late Saturday afternoon show. Good to hear from Wilson, the security man. And let me see, Jim says, Terry, thanks very much, mate. Good to hear from you as well. A couple of more songs, of course, and then I have to make way for our very own Bill Smith with you for 3 hours of great music.

Olivia Newton-John and Xanadu. And don't forget, you can always join me on Wednesday nights as well between 7 p.m. and 10 p.m. for some more great music. Of course, we play great music 24 hours a day, 7 days a week. So you will hear all the classic hits on the station, all those songs you've forgotten about, and songs, of course, that bring back great memories.

that is a classic now when we're talking about songs that are classics, written by Neil Diamond. That's some Davy Jones and the Monkees and Daydream Believer and Wilson the Security Man. He loves that, loved that song. Angie and Lorraine, message coming in. Great music, Terry. Was lovely to meet you on Wednesday. Well, it certainly was. And love your sense of humour, no doubt about that there. Certainly appeals to me. Okay, as I say, very shortly I'll have to make way for Bill Smith. He's on after 7 o'clock Sky News and take you right up until 10 o'clock. Just want to say for myself, whatever you're doing, enjoy the rest of your evening. Enjoy the rest of your weekend. And if you can, don't forget to catch up with me Wednesday nights between 7 and 10.

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1: From the Sky News Centre at 7, a man has died after entering a tiger enclosure at Yorkshire Wildlife Park. South Yorkshire police say he was attacked just after 1:30 this afternoon near Doncaster and was pronounced dead at the scene. Donald Trump's calling for Ukrainians to get a new leader following a disagreement over his decision to buy diesel from Russia. Rising fuel prices are continuing to heap pressure on the US president ahead of next month's midterm elections. Volodymyr Zelensky's called the move a gift to Putin. Residents in Kyiv say they're furious about the decision.
2: Basically, his decision upsets people even more because Trump has once again shown his true face.
3: I mean, it was expected, as Trump had been working with Putin for a long time.
4: There will be elections in the US in November for Congress. That's all Trump's focus on now.
1: Meanwhile, Andy Burnham's reiterated his complete solidarity with Ukraine. The Prime Minister's spoken to his Ukrainian counterpart, acknowledging a difficult last 24 hours. Krista Pike, who survived an execution attempt in Tennessee, has been discharged from a local hospital. Her lawyers say she's been taken back to prison where she's continuing to receive medical care. Manchester United and Tottenham are trying to secure three vital Premier League points at Old Trafford. Live to Darren Stanage.
5: Where it's Manchester United 1, Spurs 0, and BMO giving United the lead. They were much better after the break on the end of a good Cunha pass to slot home. Earlier there's been chances of Fernandes and Ahmed, and Carlos Belivas looked very lively since coming on for his United debut. Spurs should have scored just after the break. Solanke going close, their best effort. Manchester United 1, Spurs 0.
1: Earlier, Arsenal came from behind to beat Leeds 2-1. Chelsea thumped Bournemouth 5-1. Brighton and Ipswich were winners, while Brentford stay unbeaten after a 2-2 draw at Aston Villa. And Rangers are top of the Scottish Premiership after beating Kilmarnock 3-1. Hearts were 5-0 winners over St Mirren. That's the latest. I'm Kat Swarbrick.
6: Seven to ten, Bill Smith will play you all the classics from the 60s, 70s, and 80s.

6 minutes past the hour of 7 o'clock. A good evening and welcome to you. How are you doing? I hope you're keeping well. Michael McDonald kicking the show off. Thank you to Terry for those 3 hours of brilliant music. Keeping the music upbeat with this one here, the Colonel Abraham, the year 1984, and Trapped.

Hey, it's a Saturday night coming live from Belfast City Center with myself, Bill Smith, right through to 10 o'clock tonight. How are you doing there? Hope you're keeping well. Just running around like a madman here, trying to get myself all sorted. Thank you to Terry for all that great music. Send a little theme to Kirsten tonight. Kirsten's on her way to visit someone in hospital. Kirsten's a big ABBA fan. This one's for you, you're keeping well. Just running around like a madman here, trying to get myself all sorted. Thank you to Terry for all that great music. Send a little theme to Kirsten tonight. Kirsten's on her way to visit someone in hospital. Kirsten's a big ABBA fan. This one's for you, Kirsten. Hope you're keeping well. Mamma Mia.

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Ska Rock. And yes, sir, I Can Boogie, that kicks us off for our three at 70s at seven. Yes, sir, I Can Boogie, the year 1977. I was number one for a week at the year 1977. And the next one, Joseph's picked the three songs for us tonight. So the next one up is Black is Black, also the year 1977. I think he was watching Top of the Pops the other night, and because that was the year 1977. It's a bit strange he's picked those three songs. Still to come, we've got Baker Street, Jerry Rafferty, and The Police all come after this here.

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Studio at Belfast89, give us a shout. Or else you can give me a bell on 02890-2389-89 or all the usual text message. And I'll stick a request on for you. Not a problem. Bill Smith right through to 10 o'clock this evening. Jerry Rafferty, Baker Street. That's our third 70s after 7.

Playing all the classics all the time right here at Belfast 89. 26 minutes past the hour of 7 o'clock, a Saturday night, coming live from Belfast City Centre. Jerry Rafferty, Baker Street, another classic on the way. Dawn, Knock Three Times.

Yeah, see, Cigar the Postman says you're playing a bit of Schleichler. So I hope he's dancing around there enjoying it. All the classics, only right here in Belfast 89. The Police, Roxanne, The Weather up next, straight after this.

0: Planet this evening for Gillian. Gillian, how are you? She said she loves the Police. Roxanne, that's for you. All right, we've got the weather, and I've got the weatherman in the studio. Joseph's going to tell us what's happening out there with the weather this evening. Go for it, Joseph. Tell us what's going on.
1: Well, this evening, there'll be a few light showers in the northwest at first. Otherwise, dry with increasing clears. Clear spells, allowing a few fog patches to develop. And then there'll be a touch of rural frost with a minimum temperature of 3 degrees, so it's quite cold.
0: Cold out there. What about tomorrow? What's happening tomorrow?
1: Well, tomorrow, a chilly start with a few fog patches soon clearing. Otherwise, dry with sunny spells. Cloudier in the evening with some patchy rain and freshening southwest winds. And the maximum temperature be 14. So it's quite a, not a bad day tomorrow.
0: No, lovely. Bar at best, eat your heart out.
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0: 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Patrick Anans is Born to Be Alive. 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Straight after this here, we'll play some more requests.
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0: playing all the classics right here at Belfast 89. Laura Branigan, Self Control. Say hello this evening to Jacqueline tonight, and also to Sandra. They said they're having a wee boogie around the kitchen before they're heading into town for some dinner tonight. Girls, you're leaving pretty late to head out for dinner. Listen, lovely to hear from you. Also to Colin. Colin's listening away in Downpatrick there tonight. Colin, how are you? He's a big Johnny Cash fan, and he wants to hear this before he heads off to bed. Well, there you are, Colin.
1: Love is a burning thing, and it makes

playing that for the one and only Colin there and Patrick and Christopher, who's looking after him this evening. Hope you're keeping well down there, boys. Johnny Cash, big fan. Send hello this evening to Wilson, the security guy. Wilson, how are you? Hope you're keeping well. He's looking at something from Depeche Mode. Later on, I'll definitely play it for you. This one up next here. Whitney Houston, I Want to Dance with Somebody, at a quarter minutes to the hour of 8 o'clock on a Saturday night.

all the classics. That's a great classic there. Whitney Houston, Wanna Dance With Somebody. Viola and Kim, how are you doing there? Hope you're keeping well. Keeping the music going non-stop right up to the news, the top of the hour. This one here, Aaron Cara, Flashdance.

a big hello this evening to Carrie Moses and Robin. I played Patrick Canans's for you a little bit earlier. She said something really funny. She says, the day that I was born, she says that Dawn, Knock Three Times, was the number one single.

Hey, Charles Bennett this evening for Michael. Michael's in Liverpool. That's a really interesting one, isn't it? The day you were born, what song was number one? Tommy says, that's brilliant. Dawn knocked three times. He says, when I was born, he said, I've got a good one for you. Handle with Kerr. Definitely, that's a cracker. Tina Turner is going to take us right up to the news at 8 o'clock. And what's love got to do with

0: and all the classics right here at Belfast 89. Tina Turner going to take us right up the news from Sky at 8 o'clock. Don't go too far straight off the news. We've got Diana Ross, we've got Van Morrison, Neil Diamond, all to come straight off the news.
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2: From the Sky News Centre at 8, a man has died after entering a tiger enclosure at Yorkshire Wildlife Park. Police say he was attacked just after 1.30 this afternoon near Doncaster and was pronounced dead at the scene. They say there was no wider risk to the public. Our reporter Anjum Pirbakos says it will have been upsetting for everyone there.
3: Presumably lots of families would have been around using the facilities and enjoying the park, and then to suddenly see that there are emergency services there, the area is cordoned off, shots are fired. It's quite a serious situation, but also quite shocking and distressing for anybody that would have been in the vicinity.
2: Donald Trump's calling for Ukraine's leader Volodymyr Zelensky to be replaced following a huge row over Russian diesel. The US president announced he was ordering millions of barrels of fuel from Moscow and had warned Ukraine not to hit oil refineries. Krista Pike, who survived two lethal injections in Tennessee last week, has been discharged from hospital. Her lawyers say she's continuing to receive medical care in prison. A legal challenge to the Northern Ireland Secretary's decision to block an Orange Order parade along Portadown's Garvaghy Road has been adjourned until Monday. A judge says the case is urgent but not an emergency. Arsenal are level on points with early Premier League leaders Manchester City after fighting back to win 2-1 at home to Leeds. Tottenham moved off the bottom by grabbing a stoppage time equaliser in a 1-1 draw away to Manchester United. Despite being down to 10 men, Spurs fought back through Dominic Solanke.
4: Yeah, I think the character shown today from the team was magnificent. I think a lot of times this season and a few times last season when we went a goal down, we didn't react in the right way. Going down to 10 men and still pushing to find that equaliser to the last minute. Yeah, sure, the mentality that we want to show every game.
2: Chelsea thumped Bournemouth 5-1. Rangers are top of the Scottish Premiership after beating Kilmarnock 3-1, and third place Hearts thrashed St Mirren 5-0. That's the latest. I'm Kat Suave.
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Five past hour of 8 o'clock. Welcome back straight after the news. Diana Ross and Chain Reaction, written by the Bee Gees. How are you doing there? Hope you're keeping well. This Saturday night coming live from the city centre of Belfast. Welcome to our new listeners. How are you doing there? And Craig Abner in Portadown. You can pick us up on DIB+. Anybody up there? Hello this evening to you. Lovely to hear from you.

playing all the classics right here at Belfast 89. Ed was just saying when he was born, Scott McKenzie was number one, San Francisco. You're giving your age away there, Ed, so you are. There's a good tune here up next. Going to play this one for you instead. Sweet Caroline, Neil Diamond.

of 8 o'clock, a Saturday night, coming live from the Belfast City Centre. Don't forget Soul Magic. All those great soul tunes are all played. This one's for Ed up next.

Well, there you go. That's for Kate and Ed tonight. San Francisco, Scott McKenzie. Here's a great classic here. Send a little sentiment to Monica tonight. Also to Stevie and Johnny B. Good. How are you doing there? Hope you are keeping well. This one here for you. The Cranberries and Linger.

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all the classics right here at Belfast 89 with the Electric Light Orchestra. Sweet Talking Woman. Back to Kate, or back to Ed. And Katrina is his other half is called. She says when she was born with one of the top selling singles, Engelbert Humperdinck. And Please Release Me. But this is the Beatles up next in Hey Jude. Got the weather off that.

and all the classics right here at Belfast 89. St. Louis this evening to Michael. Michael's in New York. New York, Michael. Absolutely. Saying hello to Michael and his friend there also. And they're big Beatles fans. So going to play playing this one for them here. Hey Jude.

0: So Michael and Victoria listening in New York, hope you're keeping well there. I'm going to tell you what's happening outside with the weather this evening. So we're going to click up the weather jingle, and then Joseph's going to tell us what's going on outside. All right, Joseph, you can tell us what's going on as far as the weather goes. At 8:30 tonight, go for it.
1: We've got a few light showers in the northwest, otherwise dry, with increasing clear spells, allowing for a few fog patches to develop, and a touch of rural frost in places, with a minimum temperature of 3 degrees. So it's quite cold this evening.
0: Quite cold this evening. Now, what's happening as far as tomorrow? Is it any better tomorrow?
1: Not much better, really. A chilly start with a few fog patches. In the afternoon, it'll be dry with sunny spells. Cloudier in the evening with some patchy rain and a freshening southeastern wind with a maximum temperature of 14 degrees. So
0: wow, that's not too warm out there tomorrow, but it's still, as long as it's dry, that's the most important thing.
2: 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Bill Smith.

0: are two boys tonight, Jared and Thomas. They're in the middle of town all day today, busking, and they said they earned a few quid. And they says, any chance playing Steelers Wheel? Stuck in the middle with you, for you boys tonight.
1: All the classics. 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
7: 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Bill Smith on Bell.

playing all the great classics. Here's one here. What a cracker. Queen, Those Were the Days. Send Lou this evening to Diane tonight. Some

All the classics right here at Belfast 89. We're talking about the day that when you were born, what song was in the charts? I've got a few classics here. Sinead says, A Nice Day for a White Wedding. What about that one? Another one, Up the Junction. That's not nice. And Simon, he's come up with a good one. He says, The Day I Was Born, 1968, was Lily the Pink. So we'll have to play that again. So we'll definitely, that's a good one for next Saturday night. So it is.

playing all the classics right here at Belfast A9. Aretha Franklin, a cousin of Whitney Houston, and Say a Little Prayer. We're right through to 10 o'clock this evening, so at 9:30 I've got a non-stop mix of some great tunes. This one here up next, and hello this evening to Dee in West Belfast. This is for you, Dee. David Soul and Silver Lady.

playing all the classics right through to 9 o'clock this evening. David Soul, Silver Lady, still to come. We've got Sting, and we've got David Bowie there, and we've got the Mavericks that'll take us right up to the news at the top of the hour. This one here, Fields of Gold,

classics all the time, right here at Belfast 89. Sting, Fields of Gold. Hello this evening to Marie tonight. And she's looking for something from David Bowie. David Bowie on the way. Ashes to Ashes.

trying to find as many requests as possible. Paul Woodville's looking, dance yourself dizzy. Try and stick it on before 10 o'clock for you, Paul. Also saying hello this evening to Diane, Monica and Michelle tonight. How are you doing there, ladies? This one's for you. The Mavericks going to take us right up the news, top of the hour.

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1: From the Sky News Centre at 9, police have confirmed a man's died after entering a tiger enclosure at Yorkshire Wildlife Park. He was attacked just after 1:30 this afternoon near Doncaster. They say the tiger remained in the enclosure and there was no wider risk to the public. Donald Trump wants a change in leadership in Ukraine in order to do a deal to end the war with Russia.
2: And you know what I suggest? I suggest they get a new leader who can make a deal. Because he could have made many deals that for some reason he never does.
1: The US president said he warned the Ukrainians not to hit oil refineries, but they went ahead anyway. He's worried about the impact of those attacks on the world's fuel supplies. Earlier, Volodymyr Zelensky said Donald Trump is helping Russia fund the war by agreeing to buy 1 million tons of diesel from Moscow. At least 20 people have been arrested after thousands gathered in London for a pro-Palestine protest. Demonstrators walked to Westminster to mark the third anniversary of the beginning of the war in Gaza. The Orange Order's legal challenge to the decision to ban its parade along a mainly nationalist road in Portadown won't be heard until Monday. The parade was given the go-ahead, but Garvaki Road residents blocked the route, leading to a 12-day standoff. In sport, Manchester United have just one win from their opening six Premier League games after being held 1-1 at home to early strugglers Tottenham. The hosts conceded in stoppage time at Old Trafford. Boss Michael Carrick says they should have done more to ensure they weren't in trouble late on.
3: It's obviously a bad goal, which kind of sums up things. So very disappointed to be in a position like that to not come away with a game.
1: Elsewhere, Arsenal had to fight back to move level on points with leaders Manchester City in their 2-1 victory at home to Leeds. Chelsea thrashed Bournemouth 5-1. And Rangers have moved to the top of the Scottish Premiership after beating Kilmarnock 3-1. That's the latest. I'm Kat Suave.
4: Bill Smith on your

classics all the time. 5 past the hour of 9 o'clock. Playing that for Thomas tonight. It started with a kiss. Thomas, what do you reckon? Send hello this evening to Geraldine tonight, to Sean, Rebecca, also to Elaine and Downpatrick. Elaine, how are you? She was looking for Miss.

playing all the classics all the time right here at Belfast 89, 10 past the hour of 9 o'clock. That's dedicated this evening to Elaine and Downpatrick. Elaine, how are you? Hope you're keeping well, you and the boy Philip. Send hello to Simon tonight. Simon says, got a really good story for you. My claim to fame was I was on a flight back to Belfast, Aer Lingus flight, he said, sitting right beside David Soul. He said, David Soul was so lovely. He said, chatted away, and he says, I just couldn't believe, he says, it was David Soul sitting beside me on the plane the way back. And he says, he was my flight back to Belfast, Aer Lingus flight, he said, sitting right beside David Soul. He said, David Soul was so lovely. He said, chatted away, and he says, I just couldn't believe, he says, it was David Soul sitting beside me on the plane the way back. And he says, he was my hero when I was a young boy. I used to love Starsky and

playing all the classics right here at Belfast 89. Suspicious Minds. Gail was saying, when I was born, she says, the year the song came out, the good, the bad, and the ugly. That's not nice, Gail. We're talking about songs when people were born. What was number one? Gail, this year's for you. Every time we say goodbye.

0: Don't forget, after the 10 o'clock news time, Mark is Soul Sensation. All the best of soul music. Paul in Woodville says when he was born, brought into this world, Knock Three Times was number one. Very good, Paul.
1: Oh, I like you.
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Gonna tell you what the 30-minute mix is gonna be. And the Specials do nothing, Depeche Mode, Thompson Twins, Starship, and Andy Williams all in there before the 10 o'clock news this evening. So I've got a non-stop mix for you just after 9:30, but up next this one here. You might-

0: then all the classics right here at Belfast 89. I'm back in again from 2 to 4 covering for Ken and Lisa this Thursday. Back in next Saturday night, off tomorrow night, so I am. So whatever you're doing the rest of the week, look after yourselves. I hope everything goes well for you and you have a good one. So listen, look after yourselves. Thanks for all those people that entered the banter tonight, telling them when they were first born and all. Very nice. So take care of yourselves. Thank you.
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0: service is there. The area is cordoned off. Shots are fired. It's quite a serious situation, but also quite shocking and distressing for anybody that would have been in the vicinity.
1: Donald Trump is calling for Ukraine's leader, Volodymyr Zelensky, to be replaced following a huge row over Russian diesel. The US president announced he was ordering millions of barrels of fuel from Moscow and had previously warned Ukraine not to hit oil refineries. Meanwhile, Andy Burnham's reiterated his complete solidarity with Ukraine. The prime minister has spoken to Mr. Zelensky, acknowledging a difficult last 24 hours. Krista Pike, who survived an execution attempt in Tennessee, has been discharged from a local hospital. Her lawyers say she's been taken back to prison, where she's continuing to receive medical care. In sport, Arsenal fought back with two second-half goals to get a 2-1 win at home to Leeds in the Premier League. Their fifth top-flight victory out of six games takes them level on points with early leaders Manchester City. Boss Mikel Arteta says it was another pleasing display.
2: We're getting into a game that it was very tricky. First of all, because of the opponent. Secondly, because we come from a heavy defeat and we haven't been together for 3 weeks, 16 players away, travelling the world with different national teams. And I think we started the game really well.
1: North London rivals Tottenham scored in injury time to rescue a 1-1 draw at Manchester United. Chelsea hammered Bournemouth 5-1. And in the Scottish Premiership, Rangers went top, but getting past Kilmarnock 3-1. That's the latest. I'm Jenny Barsby.

¡Vamos, Jack! ¡Vamos!

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1: From the Sky News Centre at 11. A man has died after getting into the tiger enclosure at Yorkshire Wildlife Park near Doncaster. Police say he was attacked just after 1:30 this afternoon and died at the scene. The park will remain closed tomorrow. Donald Trump is calling for Ukraine's leader Volodymyr Zelensky to be replaced following a huge row over Russian diesel. The US president announced he was ordering millions of barrels of fuel from Moscow and had previously warned Ukraine not to hit oil refineries. The man described as Vladimir Putin's number one enemy, author and financier Bill Browder, says it's an incredible move from the White House.
2: 3 weeks ago, a law was passed in the United States which was supposed to punish buyers of Russian oil. And then 3 weeks later, not only is the United States not punishing buyers of Russian oil, the United States announces that it will be a big buyer of Russian oil.
1: The Conservatives are urging the Chancellor not to raise tax when he delivers his first budget at the end of the month. John Healey's Tory shadow Andrew Griffith also wants him to slash welfare costs, spend more on defence, cut the budget deficit and increase youth unemployment. The UK's consumer watchdog's been asked to investigate drop-off fees at airports after a surge in costs since last summer. They've gone up by a third in a year. In sport, Arsenal are level on points with early Premier League leaders Manchester City after fighting back to win 2-1 at home to Leeds. Tottenham moved off the bottom by grabbing a stoppage time equaliser in a 1-1 draw away to Manchester United. Despite being taken down to 10 men, Spurs fought back through Dominic Solanke.
3: Yeah, I think the character shown today from the team was magnificent. I think a lot of times this season and a few times last season when we went a goal down, we didn't react in the right way. Going down to 10 men and still pushing to find that equaliser to the last minute. Yeah, showed the mentality that we want to show every game.
1: And Rangers, the top of the Scottish Premiership after beating Kilmarnock 3-1. Third place Hearts thrashed St Mirren 5-0. That's the latest. I'm Jenny Barr.

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1: I was born and raised down in Alabama on a farm way back up in the woods. I was so ragged that folks used to call me Patches. Papa used to tease me about it, 'cause deep down inside he was hurt 'cause he'd done

0: The Soul Sequence was produced for Belfast 89 by Mark Boylan. 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
1: From the Sky News Centre at midnight. A man has died after entering a tiger enclosure at Yorkshire Wildlife Park near Doncaster. Police say he was attacked just after 1:30 on Saturday afternoon and pronounced dead at the scene. They say there was no wider risk to the public. Our reporter, Anjum Pibakos, says it would have been upsetting for everyone there.
2: Presumably lots of families would have been around using the facilities and enjoying the park, and then to suddenly see that there are emergency services there, the area is cordoned off, shots are fired. It's quite a serious situation, but also quite shocking and distressing for anybody that would have been in the vicinity.
1: At least 12 people have been killed in a drone attack on Saudi Arabia's international airport in Riyadh. More than 300 have been wounded. No one's taken responsibility for this latest attack, but Yemen's Iran-backed Houthis claimed responsibility for two strikes on the airport earlier this week. Andy Burnham's reiterated his complete solidarity with Ukraine. The Prime Minister has spoken to Volodymyr Zelensky, acknowledging a difficult last 24 hours after Donald Trump called for him to be replaced. Krista Pike, who survived an execution attempt in Tennessee, has been discharged from a local hospital. Her lawyers say she's been taken back to prison. In sport, Arsenal move level with Manchester City at the top of the Premier League after coming from behind to beat Leeds 2-1. Manchester United were booed at the end of their 1-1 draw with 10-man Tottenham after conceding in stoppage time. Rangers have moved top of the Scottish Premiership after beating Kilmarnock 3-1. Boss Derek McInnes says you could tell a number of his players had had a lengthy international break.
3: You have to be honest and say it was a wee bit disjointed, particularly second half. I just thought we looked a wee bit, it wasn't so much tactical, it was just more about mental fatigue, a wee bit and some more decision making and just maybe a wee bit of lethargy second half, which you can understand when there's eight starting that have been away.
1: Max Verstappen's claimed pole for this afternoon's Singapore Formula One Grand Prix. The Red Bull driver also won the sprint race earlier. That's the latest. I'm Jenny Barsby.

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1: From the Sky News Centre at 1. A drone attack on Saudi Arabia's international airport in Riyadh has killed at least 12 people and injured more than 300. Two previous attacks on the airport earlier this week were claimed by Yemen's Iran-aligned Houthis. The Prime Minister's pledged to increase pressure on Russia in a call with Ukraine's president, who's faced fresh criticism from Donald Trump. Yesterday, the US president called for Ukraine to elect a new leader amid a row over his deal to buy Russian diesel, which Kyiv says will help fund Moscow's war. Last night, he explained his decision.
2: And I said to him, do what you want, don't hit refineries. Plenty of targets, don't hit refineries. And he went out and he hit. And he's not going to affect our farmers. And he's not going to affect our ranchers, and he's not going to affect the rest of the world. He'd better damn well stop.
1: A wild animal park near Doncaster will remain closed today after a man died in the tiger enclosure. He was attacked by one of the big cats at Yorkshire Wildlife Park yesterday afternoon. The tiger was uninjured. Krista Pike's lawyers say she's now continuing her recovery back in prison after attempts to execute her failed in Tennessee last week. The 50-year-old survived two doses of lethal injection drugs in what's been described as an unprecedented incident. Her legal team say they'll continue to monitor her recovery. Sport now. Manchester United have just one win from their opening six Premier League games after being held 1-1 at home to strugglers Tottenham. The hosts conceded in stoppage time at Old Trafford. Boss Michael Carrick says they should have done more to ensure they weren't in trouble late on.
3: It's obviously a bad goal to, which kind of sums up things. So very disappointed to be in a position like that to not come away with a game.
1: Arsenal had to fight back to move level on points with leaders Manchester City in their 2-1 victory at home to Leeds. Chelsea thrashed Bournemouth 5-1, and Rangers have moved top of the Scottish Premiership after beating Kilmarnock 3-1. That's the latest. I'm Jenny Barsby.